This song's about Bozeman, Montana. Has anybody ever been to Bozeman, Montana? I've never been there before. Let me know if it sounds about right.

Thank y'all very much. Appreciate it. That song was called Lonesome Rose, in case you missed it. My name is Thomas Stika. If you've seen it before on a piece of paper, you've probably said it wrong a few times in your head. It's pronounced Stika, and it's not your fault either. I turned 30 years old this last year, and I got a birthday card in the mail, which meant a lot to me, and I thought I'd write a song about that. This song is called Pete. Is there anybody named Pete or Peter out here? Anybody? Be bold. Yeah. Middle name's close enough. It's better if there's nobody named Pete and nothing around here. So this song's called Pete.

Shout out to Pete, man. That's my insurance guy. He's not great at selling insurance. He takes about 3 months to answer an email, but he sends me a birthday card, so he gets a song, I guess.

0: 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That one there recorded live in Rochester at Little Thistle Brewing in May. It's Thomas Stika singing Wishing Well. Before that, in that set, you heard Pete, Lonesome Rose, and Bozeman. All of those songs from Thomas Stika. And if you like what you heard from the local country musician, we'll pop out to the Minnesota State Fair on Sunday, August 30th. That's 2 weeks from today. The Current's going to be presenting Country Oaky. This is going to be a live band country karaoke night at the Minnesota State Fair, 4 p.m. and 5:30 p.m. on Sunday, August 30th. And that is going to be co-hosted and curated by none other than Thomas Stika, the voice you just heard singing those last couple of songs. And this isn't your regular karaoke. This isn't a backing track and some, you know, weird visuals on the screen. I always feel like it's sort of like a bowling alley when you're doing a karaoke. But no, we're going to have a real backing band. Participants will get to sing vintage and modern country songs accompanied by a full professional backing band curated by none other than Thomas Stika. That means it might just sound a little like this. We're going to hear some more music from Thomas Stika's set in Rochester. This is a all-live version of The Local Show. Here's Thomas Stika with Right Where I Belong on The Current.
1: This is the only part of our show where we invite you to sing back. We do want you to do it at other points, but it's easiest now to do that. You're going to sing along with my friend Mike back here, if that's cool with you. Is that cool with you? Somebody? It goes like this.

everybody. Thank you guys, man. We're going to do one last song for you. Thank you very much. This is our first full band Rochester show, so thank you very much for being here. I'm playing a solo show down at this hot new spot called The Shoe this summer. Sometime in August. Anyway, they've been playing this song on The Current for a little while now, and I'm very grateful for that. This is a song about the Mississippi River. It's called Mississippi Down.

Hetfield on the bass guitar. He's a personal trainer and it shows, you know what I mean? On my right, on your left, he has one of the highest notes per month of any musician in the Twin Cities. This is Dan Loewinger on the electric guitar. We're doing a show at the Turf Club on June 5th this summer. One of the opening bands is a band called Val Sun. My friend Mike over here was named after that band. This is Mike Gunvalson on the drums. My name is Thomas Stika. Thanks for listening to us. We appreciate it.

0: the merch area trying to sell you some of my stuff, if that's all right. We'll see you over there in a second. Thank you.
1: Those are live sounds from Little Thistle Brewing in Rochester, where we heard Thomas Stika perform back in May. That last song called Mississippi Down. You heard Then It's Gone and Right Where I Belong as well. I'm Gannon, guest hosting for Diane on the local show this evening, where we're hearing live sets from all sorts of local artists who played the Currents Happy Hours series over the course of the last couple of years. And I mentioned earlier, you can catch that last artist, Thomas Stika, at the State Fair. Well, this next artist, you can see there as well. Sunday, September 6th at Dan Patch Park. He'll be playing 11 a.m. and 1 p.m. I'm talking Jeremy Messersmith. 1 year ago this weekend, he was busy playing the Currents Happy Hour series. Did a packed show at Surly Brewing, hosted by midday host Zach McCormick. And this is a guy, Jeremy Messersmith, who needs no introduction here on the local show. I mean, he's gotten praise from NPR, Pace Magazine, USA Today, Rolling Stone, Time Magazine, and even the New York Times. Here he is with a song called The New York Times. It's on the Current.

Thanks. I've never played this one on electric before. We'll see how it goes. But there's like, there's not usually like a bunch of kids at my shows. Usually it's like, you know, bars filled with drunken degenerates. But maybe we are all drunken degenerates, but, you know, you're with your kids tonight. So, but anyway, this made me think of this song, which is about that beautiful, beautiful moment when your good friends come up to you and they tell you that they're going to have a baby, that they're expecting a child. So here we go.

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And growing up, I just thought that like the devil was everywhere, like in video games and like rock music and playing cards, dancing, you know, for sure. Stuff like that. And but there was one thing that was like the worst thing, like the sure pathway to hell if you ever went to this. And it was kind of a new thing, at least where I was back in those days. And it was something called yoga. It's clearly of the devil and his demons. And well, I guess I wrote this song basically on what I thought would happen if I ever went to a yoga class. So here we go.

are listening to The Local Show on The Current. I'm Gannon, filling in for Diane today, and we're hearing live sets from The Current's Happy Hour series. Those last couple of songs from Jeremy Messersmith live at Surly Brewing last August. That's 666 you heard at the end. Before that, 20 Years, Boomers, and The New York Times. And if that guy sounds very well-read and very local, well, you'd be right. He once schooled me in a game of trivia at a Northeast Minneapolis cocktail bar, and I frankly never recovered. Well, let's drop right back into his performance at Surly last August. This one from Jeremy Messersmith is called Violet, and it's on The Current.

Thank you so much. Thank you. And hey, can we get a big round of applause for The Current and Surly for having us today? Thank you, The Current, for giving me a job for the last 20 years. Thank you. Thank you for introducing me to cool new music that I'm much too lazy to seek out on my own. Thank you.

0: 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Thank you much.
1: I just have one more song for you. Thank you again for being here. Anyway, this is just a little ditty. It's been my closer for like 8 years now, but it's just a little song about how good the future can be, because I think that the first step to something better is to be able to imagine something better, and songs and art and music are the vehicles for those ideas to get into our heads and into our hearts and into our bodies where they need to be. So I'm gonna play this, and I hope it gets stuck in your head forever, really, so that on a day that you might need it, it'll be there for you, like it's been there for me. So here you go.

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2: 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I'm Gannon, filling in for Diane as your host this evening. And just a couple of moments ago, we wrapped up a set recorded live at Surly Brewing in Minneapolis from Jeremy Messersmith. That was him leading a sing-along at the end, Everybody Gets a Kitten. You also heard Everything is Magical and Violet. So this episode of The Local Show is a special one because we're highlighting The Current's Happy Hours series. All these sets you're hearing were recorded live at one of The Current's Happy Hours shows. And if you haven't heard about these shows, well, they're awesome. It's free, live entertainment all around the state of Minnesota all summer long. We still have some great ones to come. I know I, for one, am heading up to Duluth to host a Happy Hours show at Pizza Luce on September 29th with a performance from local rapper Nerd D. That is one of the many shows still to come in The Current's Happy Hours series. If you're looking for the full schedule, you can go to thecurrent.org/happyhours. Well, this next performance comes from just earlier this summer by one of the rising stars in Minnesota, the alt-pop singer Mother Soki. Her music has gotten love all around the internet, including a shout-out from the pop star Ellie Goulding last year, and, well, fittingly, on this weekend as the Vikings play their first preseason game, she did this live performance at Viking Ship Park. We're going out to Moorhead, Minnesota, on the banks of the Red River, where Mother Soki played a full set on June 25th. Here she is with a song called Joneses. It's on The Current.

Thank you for coming. I'm Mother Soki. This next one's called Sliver.

This next one's unreleased. We finished it this week, actually. So it's our first time playing it live.

Recorded live at Viking Ship Park in Moorhead, Minnesota. That is Mother Soki on The Current with Much Cry, Little Wool. Before that on the local show, you heard Sliver, Thicken, and Joneses from Mother Soki. We're playing all live sets from The Current's Happy Hours series on the local show today. We're going to keep things rolling. One of Mother Soki's biggest hits coming up in a few moments. This one from her fantasy EP last year is called The CY. And it's on The Current.

We have two more songs. And I wanted to introduce you to Jack. This is Jack. Yes. Jack helps me make all my music. So he is

0: Thank you.
1: This next one's our last one, but I wanted to say thank you to The Current for having me. This next one's called Bygones.

You're listening to The Current. It's the local show where we're highlighting Happy Hour's performances all around the state of Minnesota. Wrapping up there with four songs from Mother Soki, recorded live at Viking Ship Park in Moorhead. That is Bygones at the end. You also heard The Rot, her breakout hit Rivet Gun, and CY. I'm Gannon, filling in for Diane this evening, and like I said, we're highlighting Happy Hour's performances from all around the state of Minnesota. But we don't have to go too far for this next one. We're going to just cross the Red River, because that last set was recorded in Moorhead at Viking Ship Park, and now we're at Drucker Brewing Company in Fargo. This next set came from Grand Rapids folk band Wild Horses. This is the band founded by the married couple Jed and Ariana LaPlante, who have some beautiful vocal harmonies together. Jed's voice even reminds me a little bit of Gregory Alan Isakov at times, and this next song is called Dear Loretta. Live from Drucker Brewing Company in Fargo, this is Wild Horses on the local show, On the Current.

It's natural to have high expectations for a band who shares a name with a Rolling Stones classic, but boy, do they live up to the hype. That is Wild Horses on The Current with And It Rained, heard live at Fargo's Drecker Brewing Company last summer. Before that, you heard Light of Day and Dear Loretta, and that performance was part of The Current's Happy Hours series, and we'd love to see you at one of those shows coming up in August or September. You can find the full schedule at thecurrent.org/happyhours. I'm Gannon, and it's been an absolute blast filling in for Diane on the local show this evening. We're going to let Wild Horses take things home here with two more songs to close out the hour, going back to their live performance in Fargo last summer, but this song named after a city a little further south. This is Sioux Falls. It's Wild Horses on the local show on The Current.

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The Current. Great music lives here.

That is Yeah, Yeah, Yeahs with Sacrilege here on The Current from their Mosquito record from 2013. I am Barb Abney. I want to say a big thanks to Diane with such great work on the local show and all those great performances from The Current's Happy Hour series. Thanks. I've got some local music coming up from a band that's two parts Bad Bad Hats and one part Party Nails. That's coming up in this next set. As well as new music from Jim James. We'll play some Baby Rose, Mike D, and new stuff from Beck featuring Sierra Farrell. Ride Lonesome on The Current.

0: Hello, everybody. It's Brandon Flowers here. My new solo album, Thrasher, is out Friday. You can hear it in its entirety Thursday night at 9. It's the Currents on-air listening party.
1: So hold me in your arms. I think I'm going under.
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0: could ever say.
1: That's a new one from Olivia Rodrigo. Let's face it, we've all been there, right? Or we've heard that song after the breakup and oof. Stupid Song, the name of the tune from Olivia Rodrigo off You Seem Pretty Sad for Girl So In Love. New music here on The Current. Simon and Garfunkel before that, and Cecilia going back to their bridge over Troubled Waters from 1970. Role Model back there, and Sally When the Wine Runs Out, and Charlie XCX's new one, Spring Summer 26. Local singer-songwriter Sarah Morris and Leslie Vinson are going to be performing at Hewing Rooftop on the 23rd. You, my friend, can enter for your chance to win a pair of tickets to that show right now. Head over to thecurrent.org/giveaways and get yourself registered. And go ahead and register for all the shows. Whatever, be greedy. Mike D coming up in this next set, a big loud one from the Happy Days record from Catherine Wheels, some Licky Lee, and New Baby Rose. This is from Yearnalism. The tune is Better on The Current.

0: Start your day with The Current, weekday mornings from 5 to 10. It's morning radio for music lovers. 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On the eve of the release of his new album, Over Before You Know It, Michigander performed at Oudipil's for The Current Happy Hours series to a rather large and enthusiastic Minneapolis crowd. 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
1: Thank you.

It's almost like new Beastie Boys material, right? That is Mike D from his album, Thank You, and the tune, Switch Up. New music here on The Current. Way Down before that from Catherine Wheel. That's taken from their Happy Days record. Now, Catherine Wheel broke up and one half of the band went one direction and Rob Dickinson recorded on his own. He did some solo stuff. These days, he works on high-end cars and occasionally does some flying with his cousin Bruce, as in the lead vocalist of Iron Maiden. What a family get-together that must be. Licky Lee before that with Lucky Again, and it was Better from Baby Rose. I've got The Killers coming up, a first new solo music from Jim James. Wowed Out, the name of the album, and the tune is Come Again on The Current.

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From the Republic Record, it's New Order here on The Current and Regrets. Barb Abney with you for a couple more hours. I've got new music on the way from Biba Doobie, Bleachers, Fiona Apple, BB Stockwell, and the artist whose real name is Rebecca. Unlike most Rebeccas that I think we all know that will either insist on remaining Rebecca or being called Becca, how about Eka? Eka Vandal, new music from Looking for People to Unfollow. 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

You're listening to a track from Wilco's Yankee Hotel Foxtrot, made the way they want it to be made. It's called Heavy Metal Drummer. Perhaps you've heard it before here on The Current, but did you know that it was 25 years ago yesterday that they had to buy the rights from that from their record label? They turned it into their record label and the label rejected it. And so they bought their contract, walked away with their own album, and put it out the way that they wanted it. And that's how they wanted you to hear Heavy Metal Drummer. That was Wilco on The Current. Jesse Wells, before that, new music from his Masks Off record we heard Won't You Come Out Tonight. The Beths in there, as well as a new one from Eka Vandal called Cruising to Self-Soothe. Willis is performing at the Fine Line on August 20th, and you, my friend, can enter for a chance to win a pair of tickets to the show and others. Head over to thecurrent.org/giveaways and get registered to win tickets to everything. Everything. While you do that, I'll play a new one from Fiona Apple. You've probably heard it on the Lucky Show when it comes on. This is Horns of a Bull on The Current.

Making Me Crazy is the name of the tune from Colin Bracewell here on The Current. And B.B. Stockwell before that, When You Know. And we did a little dancing along to Atomic Dog from George Clinton. I got some Slater Kenny up, but first a new one from Biba Doobie off her Pylon record, Sun Has Set, on The Current.

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the latest from These Sacred Souls. It's Any Old Fool here on The Current. It was Ice Cream before that from Black Pumas, Band from the End of the World off the Hot Rock record from Sleater-Kinney. And we heard from Biba Doobie doing Sun Has Set. So the sun has set out there and it's starting to get just a little darker, just a little bit earlier. But we get 70 and 80 degree days. It's kind of perfect. Love this time of year when it's not burning surface of the sun hot. You know what I'm saying? It's kind of nice outside right now. This is new from everyone for 10 minutes. It's Bleachers and We Should Talk on The Current.

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From her album The Voyager, which came out in 2014, it's Jenny Lewis, Just One of the Guys, here on The Current. I am Barb Abney, hanging out with you for another hour-ish. I've got some new stuff on the way from Genesis Owusu, Michigander, Porchlight, The Strokes, Cage the Elephant, and Ice Age. This tune is called Ember on The Current.

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That is local music from Dillinger 4 off their Civil War album and America's premier faith-based initiative on The Current. It's all one word. You got to say it really fast, right? Metric before that off their album Romanticize the Dive, we heard Time is a Bomb. And it was Given to Fly from Pearl Jam off Yield, going back to 1998 to grab that one. I don't know. For some reason, it feels like it's been that long. Sometimes I play tunes and it doesn't feel like it's been that long. Support comes from the Guthrie Theater presenting Private Lives by Noel Coward. This quick-witted comedy finds two divorcees honeymooning with new spouses, causing insults and romantic sparks to fly. Through August the 23rd, information and tickets at GuthrieTheater.org. I've got something from The Strokes coming up in the set. I've got Michael Kiwanuka coming up in the set. And Cage the Elephant, this is Beaches in Tennessee on The Current.

That's the latest from the Strokes. It's called Lonely in the Future here on The Current. We went back to 1967 to grab a track from the Strange Days record from The Doors before that. It's People Are Strange. Michael Kiwanuka gave us Floating Parade. So the Outlaw Festival with Willie Nelson, the Avett Brothers, Sierra Hall, and more going on at Mystic Lake Amphitheater, August 19th. You can win a pair of tickets if you head over to thecurrent.org and get registered to win at thecurrent.org/giveaway. Good luck to you, my friend. Let's listen to something new and local. This band are going to be playing headlining at First Avenue in November on the 21st. Mark your calendar now. They are Porchlight and the tune Arctic on The Current.

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0: Start your day with The Current, weekday mornings from 5 to 10. 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On the eve of the release of his new album, Over Before You Know It, Michigander performed at Oudipil's for The Current Happy Hours series to a rather large and enthusiastic Minneapolis crowd. 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

0: Over Before You Know It, the name of the new record from Michigander here on The Current. That tune is Freaking Out, and you might want to tune in for the morning show. If you were just paying attention, they've got live music with Michigander coming your way in just a few hours. We heard Sneaker Pimps before that, and Spin, Spin, Sugar, and Dreams from Jade Bird. 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More at GuthrieTheater.org/open house. Hey, I want to say big thanks for hanging out with me. I got to get out of the way because it is Chaz Kangas time, my friend. Have yourself a great week. I will talk to you next Saturday at 7 p.m., leaving you with something new from Genesis Owusu. This is Human Again. It's brand new on The Current.
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The third single from Semisonic's nationwide breakout album 1998's Feeling Strangely Fine, that is Secret Smile on The Current. Were you part of the Twin Cities music culture when Feeling Strangely Fine was released that year? And this is a great example of just how behind, if Minnesota is behind you, they will go to support their own. When Closing Time is huge, it's blowing up nationally, you not only could find that Feeling Strangely Fine album in every music store and every, you know, retail department store that carries music, but you'd see businesses in Minnesota who normally did not carry music just all of a sudden selling one CD, and it was that one Semisonic album. And it really hit me just how much Minnesotans were supporting that record when I went into the Radio Shack at Apache Plaza, which, again, not a music retailer, and they, at the register, were selling Semisonic's Feeling Strangely Fine. Wonderful, wonderful music ecosystem we are a part of. We are living after midnight. It is officially Monday, August 17th. I am Chaz Kangas. So glad to be with you. Coming up this hour, you'll be treated to the latest from Muse, Madonna, Phoebe Bridgers, Danielle Ponder, Sylvanesso, and Ideas by Ab. You will also hear throwbacks from Guided by Voices, Love Unlimited Orchestra, and Camp. But right now, the latest from Brother Wallace, You're the Man on The Current.

0: I have a theory that I am willing to attempt to get higher educational institutions to test, and that is that there has never been a bad song titled Peach Fuzz. Of course, you think of the classic KMD song Peach Fuzz, and the song you just heard from 2019, that is Camp Peach Fuzz on The Current. Before that, you heard Muse off of this year's The Wow Signal, that's Unraveling. You heard Sarah McLachlan with a title track from last year's Better Broken, and Brother Wallace's latest, You Are the Man. Coming up on The Current, you'll hear a Madonna song from the new album that has broken another record. You'll also hear some 70s goodness from Love Unlimited Orchestra. You'll hear a recent favorite from Frank Turner and the latest from Phoebe Bridgers. The Devin Allman Project performs at the Dakota on August 23rd. You can enter for your chance to win a pair of tickets to this show and others at thecurrent.org/giveaways. And now Madonna, you may have heard that her new album, Confessions 2, has allowed her to become the first female ever to have a number one album in the 80s, 90s, 2000s, 2010s, and 2020s. Big moment for solo women in music, and this song's an example of why. From that very Confessions 2, this is Madonna, One Step Away on The Current.
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Now that's my kind of Turner Broadcasting. That is Frank Turner with 2024's Do One on The Current. Before that, something from the Phoebe Bridgers album that was just released this past weekend. The album, of course, Lost Weekend. That song, Lost Boys. You heard Love Unlimited Orchestra with 1973's Love's Theme and Madonna's latest One Step Away. Coming up on The Current, some mid-90s Guided by Voices goodness. You'll also hear a recent favorite from The Cure, but right now, the latest from Danielle Ponder. This is Sun and Moon on The Current.

The latest from Sylvan Esso, that's Hot Slob on The Current. Before that, one of the standouts from The Cure's latest Songs of a Lost World, That's a Fragile Thing. You heard Guided by Voices off of Alien Lanes, a classic 90s indie rock album, That Is Closer You Are, and Daniel Ponder's latest Sun and Moon. Rounding out the hour, some mid-2010s Ted Leo on the way, as well as a recent favorite from Lola Young. But right now, local flavor from Ideas by Ab, it's Finn Thread on The Current.

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We are getting a new Dinosaur Jr. album on August 28th. It is called They're Near. What a time to be alive. And that is our first taste of it. Dinosaur Jr. Several got away on The Current. A little bit after one on Monday, August 17th. I am Chaz Kangas. So glad to be with you. Coming up this hour, you will be treated to the latest from Steve Lacy, Courtney Barnett, Noah Kahan, Humbird, Devin Gilfillian, and Casey Musgraves. And if that weren't enough, you will hear throwbacks from Foo Fighters, from John Prine, from Iggy Pop, and Anderson East. But right now, the latest from Wyclef Jean with an assist from Rhapsody. The title is a reference to a very specific type of classic hip-hop called boom bap, which for the uninitiated is a style of hip-hop that's very much based in the sampling of drum breaks that boom bap sort of sound. It's another term for classic East Coast hip-hop. 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

0: Hello, everybody. It's Brandon Flowers here. My new solo album, Thrasher, is out Friday. You can hear it in its entirety Thursday night at 9. It's the Currents on-air listening party.
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0: You'll hear more about my process, writing, and recording the album, what inspired it, and the stories behind it.

Anderson East with 2015's Satisfy Me on The Current. Before that, Steve Lacy from the recently released Oh Yeah album, That's the Feeling. You heard Iggy Pop, a song from 1977 that had a resurgence in 2001 on the soundtrack to Richard Linklater's Waking Life, That Is the Passenger, and Wyclef Jean featuring Rhapsody, 1994 Boom Bap. Coming up on The Current, John Prine's song that's turning 40 this year, just like me, as well as a recent favorite from Courtney Barnett, but right now the latest from Chicago crooning sensations Bridget Calls Me Baby. It's I Can Take the Sun Out of the Sky on The Current.

The latest from Noah Kahan, that is American Cars on The Current. Before that, the legendary John Prine from 1986's German Afternoons, The Speed of the Sound of Loneliness. You heard Courtney Barnett with an assist from Waxahachie, Sight Unseen, and Bridget Calls Me Baby's latest, I Can Take the Sun Out of the Sky. Coming up on The Current, some Turn of the Millennium era Foo Fighters, as well as a recent favorite from Maggie Rogers and local flavor from Humbird. Willis performs at the Fine Line on August 20th. 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And now Humbird's latest, Daughter of Empire on The Current.

0: 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It's morning radio for music lovers. 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On the eve of the release of his new album, Over Before You Know It, Michigander performed at Oudipil's for The Current Happy Hours series to a rather large and enthusiastic Minneapolis crowd. 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
1: Thank you, thank you.

Devin Gilfillian's latest, that's Black Dog Rabbit Hole on The Current. Before that, the second single from There Is Nothing Left to Lose, as well as from the Me, Myself, and Irene soundtrack, that is Foo Fighters with Breakout. You heard Maggie Rogers with The Kill and Humbird's latest, Daughter of Empire. Rounding out the hour, some mid-aughts era Wolf Mother is coming up. Yeah, song I can't believe turns 20 years old this year. But first, the latest from Casey Musgraves, Mexico Honey on The Current.

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From 1993's Songs of Faith and Devotion, that's Depeche Mode, I Feel You, on The Current, a little bit after 2 on this Monday, August 17th. Yes, it's officially Monday. It's technically a new week. I'm still feeling some weekend vibes. Are you feeling weekend vibes too? Because if so, let's just put a few more quarters in the jukebox that's playing our weekend songs and just keep the weekend vibe going a little bit further. And to do that this hour, you'll be hearing the latest from Olivia Rodrigo, The Rolling Stones, Feeble Little Horse, from Dua Sale, from the Alabama Shakes, as well as you'll hear throwbacks from the Lemonheads, Dizzy Gillespie, and Mason Jennings. But right now, the latest from Michael Stipe and Andrew Watt. This is the main title theme from Rooster. It's I Played the Fool on The Current.

Local flavor from Mason Jennings off 2013's Always Been. That's A Lonely Street on The Current. Before that, Olivia Rodrigo's latest, The Cure. You heard St. Paul and the Broken Bones, a song that is also the corners of my personal food pyramid, sushi and Coca-Cola. And you heard Michael Stipe and Andrew Watt, the main title theme from Rooster. I'm always tempted to call it the love theme from Rooster. It's I Played the Fool. Coming up on The Current, you can look forward to the latest from The Rolling Stones, the latest from Feeble Little Horse, and some mid-40s goodness from Dizzy Gillespie. The Current presents LCD Sound System at the Armory on August 18th. 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And now the latest from The Rolling Stones. That's right, Foreign Tongues, brand new album this year. This is In the Stars on The Current.

From last year's Billboard Heart, that's Deep Sea Diver Shovel on the Current. Before that, Feeble Little Horse's latest, Rewind. You heard Dizzy Gillespie with the 1945 classic Groovin' High, and the Rolling Stones' latest, In the Stars. Coming up on the Current, some early 90s goodness from the Lemonheads, as well as a recent favorite from Charlie Crockett and local flavor from Dua Sale. But right now, the latest from Dow, with an assist from Tune Yards and the Linda Lindas. It's Sick of the Times on the Current.

Local flavor from Duasale. That's I Do on The Current. Before that, Charlie Crockett with the title track from last year's Lonesome Drifter. You heard the Lemonheads from 1992's It's a Shame About Ray with Confetti, and Tao with an assist from Tuneyards and the Linda Lindas' Sick of the Times. Rounding out the hour, a Spoon track that turns 21 this year is On the Way. Yes, something from Gimme Fiction. You'll also hear a recent favorite from Sunflower Bean, but right now, the latest from Alabama Shakes, who will be performing two nights at Surly Festival Field, August 28th and 29th, and you can win tickets to the performance on the 29th at thecurrent.org. This is Alabama Shake's latest from the forthcoming I Must Be Dreaming. It's I Feel Hope Coming on The Current.

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From 2016's Outer Boroughs. That's right, it turns 10 already. That's Ray LaMontagne. Hey, no pressure on the current. A little bit after 3 on Monday, August 17th. I'm Chaz Kangas. So glad to be with you. Coming up this hour, you will be treated to the latest from the Avalanches featuring Jamie XX, Leon Bridges, Jack White, Brennan Weddle, Weezer, and Jim James. You'll also hear throwbacks from James, as in just James, Professor Longhair, Lily Allen, and the Stone Roses. But now the latest from Abibio Sound Machine. It's Concept of Love on the Current.

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From 2009's It's Not Me, It's You, that is Lily Allen with The Fear on The Current. Before that, the latest from The Avalanches with an assist from Jamie XX Every Single Weekend. You heard The Stone Roses, the 1989 classic I Wanna Be Adored off their self-titled album, and a Bibio Sound Machine, Concept of Love. Coming up on The Current, some mid-70s goodness from Professor Longhair, a recent favorite from LCD Sound System, and the latest from Leon Bridges. The Current presents M.T. Jones performing at 7th Street Entry on September 24th. 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And now, as promised, Leon Bridges, Light the Way on The Current.

From the recently released Frozen Charlotte, his first album since officially becoming a Rock and Roll Hall of Famer, that's Jack White, Neighbors Blues on The Current. Before that, Professor Longhair with 1974's Junko Partner, LCD Sound System with X-Ray Eyes, and Leon Bridges' latest Light the Way. Coming up on The Current, some early 90s James, as well as a recent favorite from Leve, but now the latest local flavor from Brennan Wendell, Pretty Little Fantasy on The Current.

With an assist from Wednesday, that's Weezer's latest We Might As Well Be Strangers from the forthcoming new Weezer album. It's another self-titled one, but it's the gold album, If You're Nasty. It comes out this Friday, August 21st. You heard James with 1992's Born of Frustration, Leve with Mad Woman, and local flavor from Brennan Wendell, Pretty Little Fantasy. Rounding out the hour, more local flavor on the way from Trampled by Turtles, but first, the latest from Jim James, Come Again on The Current.

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Rest in peace to the recently departed L7 bassist Jennifer Finch. You could hear her incredible work on that song, 1992's Pretend We're Dead, off the landmark Bricks Are Heavy album here on The Current. L7 will still be playing the Fine Line on November 3rd. A little bit after 4 on Monday, August 17th, I am Chaz Kangas. Thank you for getting up with me and starting your week right. And let me repay you for starting your week with me, putting your trust in me to get your week off on the right foot, because this hour you will be hearing the latest from The Strokes, Alex Lambert, Houndmouth, Stephen Wilson Jr., Death Cab for Cutie, and Interpol. You will also hear throwbacks from The Rosillos, Led Zeppelin, and Nico Case, but right now the latest from Blessing Jolie, Growing Pains on The Current.

0: Start your day with The Current, weekday mornings from 5 to 10. It's morning radio for music lovers. 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On the eve of the release of his new album, Over Before You Know It, Michigander performed at Oudipil's for The Current Happy Hours series to a rather large and enthusiastic Minneapolis crowd. 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

From 2009's Middle Cyclone, that is Nico Case, People Got a Lot of Nerve on The Current. Before that, The Strokes from last month's release, Reality Awaits. That's the latest track from it, Going to Babble On. You heard Somber with last year's 12 to 12 and Blessing Jolie's latest, Growing Pains. Coming up on The Current, some early 70s Led Zeppelin, something from Led Zeppelin 3, but maybe not the song you're thinking of. You'll also hear the latest from Houndmouth and the latest from Alex Lambert. The Outlaw Festival with Willie Nelson, Avett Brothers, Sierra Hall, and more takes the stage at Mystic Lake Amphitheater on August 19th. You can enter for your chance to win a pair of tickets to this event at thecurrent.org/giveaways. And now the latest from Alex Lambert, it's Shoot Me Down on The Current.

Shame with the title track from last year's Cutthroat on The Current. Before that, Houndmouth's latest, Tiger Blood. You heard Led Zeppelin from 1970's Led Zeppelin III, that's Celebration Day. And Alex Lambert's latest, Shoot Me Down. Coming up on The Current, a recent favorite from Franz Ferdinand. And if you go into The Current archives, our own Jessica has a fantastic interview with Franz Ferdinand, even breaks down the proper pronunciation of their name, putting that to rest. You'll also hear some late 70s goodness from the Rosillos, but right now the latest from Stephen Wilson Jr., Hardwired on The Current.

The latest from Death Cab for Cutie, that's Stone Over Water on The Current. Before that, Franz Ferdinand with 2021's Billy Goodbye. You heard the Rosillos with 1978's Top of the Pops. The Hey at the very end of that song, you hear that a lot. And you heard Stephen Wilson Jr.'s latest Hardwired. Rounding out the hour, Elvis Costello and the Imposters are on the way, as well as local flavor from Lizzo and the latest from Interpol. I am Chaz Kangas. I am just about out of here. The morning show is in next, but before I go, as promised, Interpol, See Out Loud on The Current.

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Great music lives here. Good morning. It's time to start your day.

It's The Current. Good morning and welcome to Monday. You're starting a new day. In fact, you're starting a new week with the early morning edition of The Current's morning show. I'm Jill Riley. Music on the way from an album that St. Vincent, Annie Clark, once described as a party record you could play at a funeral. Also coming up, new sounds out of the world of soul music with a very classic sound. And speaking of classic sounds, a pioneer of free jazz whose debut album is described as an album that shook up the jazz world. And it certainly did. There were folks who were like, "What is he doing?" And there were some folks in the world of jazz that said, "What does he think he's doing?" So there were very different opinions at that time. Well, right now, singer-songwriter Kevin Morby with 100,000 from the new album Little Wide Open on The Current.

0: Hello, everybody. It's Brandon Flowers here. My new solo album, Thrasher, is out Friday. You can hear it in its entirety Thursday night at 9. It's the Currents on-air listening party.
1: So hold me in your arms. I think I'm going under.
0: You'll hear more about my process, writing, and recording the album, what inspired it, and the stories behind it.

the current, a pioneer of free jazz, somebody that we would look at now as an innovator, as someone who took hold of experimentation and kind of broke out of the conventions of traditional jazz music, Ornette Coleman with Invisible from his debut album, Something Else. He was pretty punk rock for his time, especially when those who fell on the more traditional side of jazz music were like, excuse me, what do you think you're doing? This is total fraud. This isn't jazz music. But then there were some who were like, yeah, let's go. Let's try some new things, the artier side of things. So in the world of jazz, yeah, Ornette Coleman, I would almost call him a punk rocker. You are listening to The Current's Morning Show. Before that, The Sacred Souls with Any Old Fool, St. Vincent with Birth in Reverse, and Kevin Morby with 100,000. So you've got some new music, singer-songwriter, you got some synth with St. Vincent, an album, her self-titled album that she called... What did she call it? Party music that you could play at a funeral. Okay. Also, modern sounds of soul music with These Sacred Souls, experimental jazz, punk rock jazz, let's just call it that. This is part of your morning mix and the soundtrack that gets you through your morning routine. Well, Vince Staples has a new record called Cry Baby, and this summer he was one of the artists that... went to the offices of National Public Radio and played an NPR Tiny Desk concert. Now, here's a hip-hop artist that has incorporated some punky, rocky sounds into the new record, Cry Baby. And some are saying, like, is this Vince Staples' rock record? Yeah, perhaps. This is called Cotton, and it's on The Current.

0: The Current, Minnesota's own Megan and the Birdwatcher with Elizabeth. Before that, Sharon Van Etten with Save Yourself. The Killers before that with Quiet Town. The last time The Killers put out an album was, well, almost 5 years ago to the date. It was August of 2021. Pressure Machine has that song, Quiet Town. Well, things have not been quiet with Brandon Flowers of The Killers. This Friday, he's dropping his country album. In fact, The Current is doing an album listening party with Brandon Flowers, and he's going to take you through the songs and the idea behind this country record, Thrasher. That's coming up Thursday night on The Current, and on The Current's morning show Friday, we'll feature it for New Music Friday. Brandon Flowers will be coming to the Palace Theater September, let's see, it's mid-September, but you have your opportunity to win passes to that show, by the way. 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Guster comes to Orchestra Hall to play two nights and two different sets with the orchestra, March 5th and 6th. Tickets and info at minnesotaorchestra.org. Well, Jessie Ware called up her pal, actor Coleman Domingo, and asked him to do a little voiceover work for her album, to play kind of a narrator slash voice of God. And that's what you hear at the beginning of this song, Automatic, New Music on The Current.
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The current Charlie XCX with Spring Summer 26. That comes from the new record, Music, Fashion, Film. Well, before that, Fleetwood Mac with a song brought back to popularity by TikTok and internet culture. All you need is a little Fleetwood Mac with the song Dreams, a skateboard, and a jug of cranberry juice. And that trend caught on so hot that even Stevie Nicks and Mick Fleetwood of Fleetwood Mac got in on the game. I'm Jill Riley. It's The Current's Morning Show. Hey, Biba Doobie has a new record coming called Pylon, and I like how she's kicked up the rock element in Sun Has Set. It's new music on The Current.

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Great music lives here. Good morning. It's time to start your day.

It's The Current. It's Monday, August 17th. It's 6:01. I'm Jill Riley, and you are starting your day with your morning soundtrack. Sunny today in the Twin Cities with a high in the lower 80s. A chance of some showers and thunderstorms tonight. Tomorrow for Tuesday, mostly cloudy with a chance of showers with a high in the mid 70s. So, hey, today is looking pretty decent. 62 clear skies this hour in St. Paul. 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That was the day before the new Michigander album dropped. And wow, did a crowd come up to see Michigander that day. Very cool stuff. So you can hear what it sounded like coming up at 8:30 this morning. This week, The Current will be at Surly Brewing with a performance from the Kentucky rock band Girl Tones. This was rescheduled from about a month ago. So make some plans to join us at Surly Brewing this Thursday. You can go to thecurrent.org/happyhours for more information. And we look forward to seeing you during this series. This is new music from Baby Rose with Better on The Current.

The current music from Royal Otis with Foam. Before that, Noah Kahan with Doors. Belle and Sebastian from their album The Life Pursuit. Those funny little frog. And Baby Rose with the new one, Better. I'm Jill Riley. 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Just ahead, music from The Cars and one of the greatest debut albums of all time. Plus, Band of Horses coming up and new music from singer-songwriter B.B. Stockwell. This is new music out of Canada from the band Kiwi Junior. It's called Blowing Up on The Current.

0: The Current. Well, she's a big fan of Bob Dylan, that singer-songwriter B.B. Stockwell with When You Know. Before that, you heard the music of Band of Horses with No One's Gonna Love You, a song that was covered by CeeLo Green in summer of 2010. Originally released just 2 years before that from Band of Horses from the album Cease to Begin. One of the, well, in my opinion, incredible songs from the Cars self-titled debut album. And that was You're All I've Got Tonight. Now, that's the kind of album that, I don't know about you, again, I can put it on from the beginning and listen to it all the way to the end and do that over and over again. It's one of the greatest debut albums of all time. Most of the songs from that record are pretty well known because a lot of them had radio play, even though only three of the songs from that debut record from the Cars were actually singles. But You're All I've Got Tonight, Bye Bye Love, Moving in Stereo, those were all album cuts that became popular on radio. I think there were only three official singles, Just What I Needed, My Best Friend's Girl, Good Times Roll. Yeah, those are all pretty decent songs, if you ask me. And if you don't know anything about the Cars, it's okay. Start with that debut album. I'm Jill Riley. You're listening to The Current's Morning Show. 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Learn more at z.umn.edu/First Tuesday. Well, this year, Genesis Owusu put out a new album, and he's already got a new single. This isn't on the album. It's an entirely new single. It's called Human Again, and it's on The Current.
1: Get up off the dance floor. Get up and scream my name. Get up off the dance floor. Get up and scream my name.

The Current. Last Halloween, there was a surprise drop from an indie rock supergroup by the name of Snowcaps. So Katie Crutchfield of Waxahachie, her sister Allison, MJ Lenderman, and Brad Cook dropped the record Snowcaps, and that was Heathcliff. Before that, Jesse Wells with Masks Off, M83 in the mix with Kim and Jesse, and a new single from Genesis Owusu called Human Again. I'm Jill Riley. 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Well, this morning at 8:30, you're going to hear a live performance from Michigander. It was recorded at the end of July at Udapil's Brewing, all part of The Current Happy Hour series. And that felt like a really special one. A lot of folks came out to see Michigander, and it was the day before the new album dropped called Over Before You Know It. So you can hear those live recordings from The Current Happy Hour series coming up at 8:30 this morning. And make sure to check out The Current Happy Hour series schedule, thecurrent.org/happyhours, as this week on Thursday, The Current will be at Surly Brewing with the Kentucky rock group Girl Tones. That was rescheduled from about a month ago. So it's on. It's happening this Thursday. thecurrent.org/happyhours. From that new record from Michigander, Over Before You Know It, a song that Jason Singer told me he wrote for someone else. They decided to turn it down, so he recorded it for the Michigander record. It's called Freaking Out on The Current.

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Good morning. It's time.

0: And just like that, it is Monday morning once again. Today is Monday, August 17th. It is 7:01. Jill and Nil with you on the Currents Morning Show.
1: You know, Jill, there is a happy hour at Surly Brewing Co. this Thursday, put on by the Current with Girl Tones. It's a reschedule from back in July.
0: Yeah, it was about a month ago.
1: Yeah. Mm-hmm. Before we get there, we're going to take a look back at when Michigander was in town to play the Currents Happy Hour series. You're going to hear tracks that were recorded live off of Michigander's new record starting at 8:30 today.
0: All right. The Current Happy Hour series. 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We may be coming to a city near you. You can check out all the details and the performers at thecurrent.org/happyhours. Well, just ahead, speaking of performances, we'll run down the gig list calendar for you, highlight some of the big shows this week. I understand. Oh, some Outlaws will be coming to town,
1: headed by
0: Willie Nelson will be back in our neighborhood. Today in Music History, coming up at 7:30, and we're going to celebrate the birthday of an artist that just put out a highly anticipated album just last Friday. Right now, the new one from Blondshell with Heart Has to Work So Hard. It's on the Current.

Pronto Pups, Crop Art, and Butter Princesses. Fair's nearly here. Kick it with the current at NPR's State Fair Station on Judson near Nelson. The morning show is broadcasting live in the afternoon with special musical correspondence and a root beer break. 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

0: 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Well, if you're a regular listener of this public media service, perhaps Beach Bunny is a band that you discovered by listening to The Current. But if you are super tuned in to TikTok, it might have been the songs Prom Queen and Cloud Nine that were your introduction to Chicago's very own Beach Bunny. That was Tunnel Vision. Before that, Mike D, yes, one of the Beastie Boys. His debut solo record, Thank You, is coming out soon at the end of this month, and that one's called Switch Up. The Replacements with a classic, Alex Chilton, and Blonde Shell with the new one, Heart Has to Work So Hard. We'll run down the concert calendar, the gig list for you in just a moment. But first, programming is supported by Pizza Luce, offering their entire locally crafted menu for dine-in, delivery, and carry-out. 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All right, Jill and Nil with you on The Current's morning show. Nil, what does the concert calendar look like this week?
1: Well, busy, yes. Jill. Starting with this evening, if you're headed out, Roe Family Singers playing at the 331 Club. Tomorrow, two big shows, J. Cole bringing Cole World to Target Center and LCD Sound System at the Armory. Wednesday, the Outlaw Music Festival arrives in Shakopee at Mystic Lake Amphitheater, Willie Nelson, the Avett Brothers, Lucas Nelson, and more. And that one starts earlier. It starts at 2 o'clock. The very first Minneapolis Mile of Music is happening on Wednesday. We had some guests in the studio talking about it a couple of weeks ago. Over 25 venues, I guess up and down Nicollet, with all kinds of different, like, local artists, roving musicians, buskers. It's just going to be a mile of music.
0: And you can catch more than one show. Mm-hmm. That was certainly one of my questions. I'm like, well, okay, so you could, like, choose a spot from, you know, northeast to south Minneapolis, but how can you, like, venue jump? And with the schedule that they have, it's very possible to catch multiple performances.
1: Absolutely. If you're up in the Grand Marais area, Dockside Sessions is happening on Wednesday. Bad Bad Hat's going to be performing at North House Folk School Commons. Looking ahead to Thursday, Annie XO playing the Lunchtime Concert Series at Landmark Center in St. Paul. Girl Tones playing The Current's Happy Hour at Surly Brewing on Thursday. That one starts at 4 o'clock with a DJ set, and then the band takes the stage at 6. And then looking ahead to Friday, Bunny Blood playing at Cloudland Theater.
0: You can go to thecurrent.org/giglist for more information about the concert calendar. We keep it updated for you so that you can plan out your live show experiences. Now, don't be confused by the title of this song, because this show is not tonight. It's tomorrow night. So just in our heads, we could maybe sing along and say tomorrow night. LCD Sound System making their way back to Minneapolis with Victory Land at the Armory in Minneapolis. And here's Tonight from American Dream. It's LCD Sound System on The Current.

The Wow Signal. Well, that's the name of the new Muse album, and that one is called Be With You on the Current. Faye Webster, along with Lil Yachty, their childhood pals, putting out a song a couple years ago called Lego Ring, an LCD sound system with Tonight. Now, the LCD sound system show at the Armory is not tonight, it is tomorrow night, and you can find more details and details about other upcoming shows when you go to thecurrent.org/giglist. From milestones to memorable events, it's Today in Music History on The Current's Morning Show. Today's music history highlight comes from an artist that just dropped a highly anticipated album just this last Friday. So I thought last Friday really felt like Phoebe Bridgers Day, but you know what? You can celebrate Phoebe Bridgers Day today because it is her birthday. 32 birthday candles for singer-songwriter Phoebe Bridgers. Now, beyond her solo work, Phoebe is known for being an enthusiastic collaborator. Her most notable collaboration in the group Boy Genius alongside Julian Baker and Lucy Dacus. They won 4 awards at the Grammys 2 years ago for their album The Record. So following a hiatus from her solo work, Phoebe Bridgers reemerged this year when she started a pop-up tour across the U.S., and that was in early May. And folks were wondering, oh, what is this going to lead to? She then announced her new album, Lost Weekend, toward the end of June. The record just came out. Not the record. Well, not the Boy Genius album, but the new album from Phoebe Bridgers, Lost Weekend, just dropped this past Friday. Now, she's kicking off her Lost Weekend tour September 15th in Indianapolis. And here in St. Paul, we're getting her pretty early in the tour, as 2 days later, she's at Grand Casino Arena on Thursday, September 17th. Phoebe Bridgers is back with a new album. 32 birthday candles today. So from Lost Weekend, here's Lost Boys on The Current for today's music history highlight.

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Happy birthday to Phoebe Bridgers, who is back with a new album. It just dropped last Friday. Lost Weekend is the name of the new album, and that was Lost Boys. Today in music history, well, the history highlight you can hear right around 7:30 each and every weekday morning on The Current's Morning Show. 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Tickets and info at mnstatefair.org. Fiona Apple has a new song. It serves as the theme song to a series called Lucky. It's Horns of a Bull, new Fiona Apple on The Current.

The current music from Toon Yards with Water Fountain and New Broken Social Scene before that with Only the Good I Keep. Also in the mix, Bjork with Big Time Sensuality. Tyler, the Creator with Sugar on My Tongue. And just a quick short song from Fiona Apple. And why a quick short song? Well, that's kind of the perfect length for the theme song to a series, and in fact, that serves as the theme song to a series called Lucky. 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Well, Danielle Ponder recently announced that she's got her second album on the way. It's dropping in early October. It's called Everything Has Changed. And there's a line in this song, "You ain't no catcher, you just want to chase me." So what is she talking about there? Well, think about this. Is there a difference between being wanted and being valued? A little food for thought while you listen to Danielle Ponder's new song, Sun and Moon, on The Current.

0: 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Great music lives here. Good morning. It's time to start your day.
1: It's a new dawn.

0: It's the current. It's a new day. It's a Monday. That means it's a new week. There's so much potential for everything to go right. All right?
1: I like where you're at. Yes. This is optimism, Jill.
0: Tomorrow morning, I may feel differently, but today I'm feeling good about a new week. Jill and Nil with you on the Currents Morning Show.
1: Well, you know what? One exciting thing that's happening this week, Jill, is the Currents Happy Hour at Surly Brewing with Girl Tones. Now, this is a show that was rescheduled from July, so finally get to see Girl Tones at Surly Brewing this coming Thursday. But before we get there, we're going to take a look back to when Michigander was in town for the Currents Happy Hour at Oodapills. And Jill, I wasn't at that one, but I heard there was a gigantic crowd.
0: Yeah, I thought I was going to have to abandon my vehicle Woodstock style and just start walking. I was pretty impressed. And you know what? Jason Singer of Michigander was pretty blown away by the turnout for that happy hour performance.
1: Well, coming up today at 8:30, you get to experience it again if you were there or for the first time if you were not. His new record is called Over Before You Know It. It dropped on July 31st. So just the day after the Currents Happy Hour that was at Oodapills. So I'm sure he had a lot of excitement just going on. It came out through the performance. You're going to hear the energy of the crowd. You'll hear songs that were recorded live at the Currents Happy Hour starting at 8:30.
0: And I think while you're listening or after you hear those live performances, you might be feeling a little bit of that FOMO. And you know what? If you want that FOMO to be NOMO, make sure that you join us for the current Happy Hour series. Like Nil mentioned, the next one with Girl Tones coming up this Thursday at Surly. Yeah, about a month ago, they had to reschedule. And so glad we could get that one back on the calendar for you with Girl Tones and some rock and roll music out of Kentucky. So Girl Tones, they were discovered by Brad Schultz of Cage the Elephant.
1: Oh.
0: He produced their work. I noticed that one of the Crow sisters now has the last name Schultz. I think they have a younger brother because there's a couple brothers in Cage the Elephant.
1: Mm-hmm.
0: There's another brother in that family. And I think the two of them are married. If I've been doing my detective work, I think I've put the pieces together.
1: Good yeah. for them.
0: This is what happens when you grow up in a smaller town in central Minnesota. You start to figure out the web of relationships and how people know each other.
1: Well, yeah, Girl Tones going to be performing on Thursday mm-hmm. at Surly. And, you know, you can learn everything you need to know about the Currents Happy Hour series. They are open to all. They are family friendly. You can go to thecurrent.org/happyhours.
0: Well, I think I put the relationship puzzle together, mm-hmm. but there's another puzzle that I'm curious about. I want to know more about the beaches in Tennessee that Cage the Elephant are singing about here. Mm. They've got a new single, not a ton of details yet about the new record, but what we do have is this new song. It's Cage the Elephant with Beaches in Tennessee on the Current.

The Current, that's Metric with Time is a Bomb. Time is a Bomb is a song that you can find from their new record, Romanticize the Dive. The Jesus and Mary Chain before that with a song once covered by Pixies with Head On. Robin in the Mix with Dopamine, and the new single from Cage the Elephant with Beaches in Tennessee, presumably from a forthcoming record. Don't know many details about that new album quite yet. Welcome to Monday, August 17th. 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Westopolis offers dining, attractions, and outdoor adventures just minutes from downtown Minneapolis. 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Westopolis, Minnesota's sweet spot. The Current Happy Hour series, we're going to highlight a recent performance from that series, Michigander, from Oudapilz Brewing, and that was recorded on Thursday, July 30th. There was quite a turnout for that Current Happy Hour. You can check out thecurrent.org/happyhours. There are still plenty on the way. In fact, there are four more happy hours in the series to join us. So go to the website, thecurrent.org/happyhours, and you can hear what you've been missing coming up just ahead. New music from Medium Build, a new record on the way early in September called King of Having Fun. This is called Home Depot on The Current.

The current Olivia Rodrigo with Drop Dead. Well, taking inspiration from Lilith Fair, Olivia Rodrigo has put together her own music festival with an all-women lineup called the Daisy Chain Fields Festival, happening at the end of the month in California. Before she hits the road in full effect for the tour for the new record, You Seem Pretty Sad for a Girl So In Love. Before that, Slater Kinney with Say It Like You Mean It. In September, Liz Phair and Slater Kinney will be co-headlining a tour called the Flannel and Fury Tour. Though Slater Kinney will not be at the St. Paul stop with Liz Phair. She's doing a couple of like one-off shows while they're on the tour. But Slater Kinney will be in our neck of the woods a week from today as the support act for My Chemical Romance at Target Field. 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Well, there are four dates left in our Current Happy Hour Series, but we wanted to take a little time this morning to reflect on a recent performance and let you hear what it sounded like. Michigander from Utapils Brewing, that's coming up in just a moment. 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The first 3 years of life are critical for brain development. Talking and singing help form the pathways that build a child's brain for life. More information at littlemomentscount.org. Well, what's left in the Current Happy Hour series? This Thursday, The Current will be at Surly Brewing with the group Girl Tones, rescheduled from about a month ago. In September, The Current will be at The Castle in Rochester with Blessing Jolie. We'll be at Insight Brewing with M.T. Jones. And rounding out this year's Happy Hour series at the end of September, Pizza Luce in Duluth with Nerdy. TheCurrent.org/happyhours, that's where you can find all the details. This performance was recorded live Thursday, July 30th, when a large and enthusiastic crowd came out for a performance from Michigander the day before the new record from Michigander dropped. So it felt like a pretty special one. So you will hear some of the new songs performed live at Utapils. You'll hear some Michigander classics, and you'll very much hear an enthusiastic audience. So let's start with one from the new record. This was recorded live at the Happy Hour. This is YYY, Michigander on The Current.

0: The Current, that is Michigander, recorded live at Ooda Pills in Minneapolis as part of the Current Happy Hour series. So Michigander playing a couple new songs from the new album, which dropped the day after that Happy Hour performance. So that one was called Starting a Band. You also heard Why, and in the middle, doing a crowd favorite, Giving Up. And speaking of crowd favorites, Michigander sprinkled in some more of the more well-known songs from his catalog, like this one called Let Down, recorded live at Ooda Pills, the Current Happy Hour series.
1: It's a sing-along, okay?

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A little louder, everybody, everybody. 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But they let me down. 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You sound good.

0: Thank you.
1: And thank you, Michigander. Jason Singer is the singer and songwriter and the driving force behind Michigander. And while you can take the Michigander out of Michigan, I don't think you can take the Midwestern Michigan out of the Michigander. Hmm. So Jason Singer has been based in Nashville for a couple years now. And I asked him how he liked it there. And he said, people aren't as nice as home. That was his hot take. He said, this might be controversial, but he feels like the people at home just have that, like, maybe a little more Midwestern friendliness. Yeah. At least what he's used to. Michigander with Freaking Out. And that's the song that we've been playing on The Current, and a song that Jason Singer said he wrote for somebody else. And that person turned the song down. He did not name who they were.
2: He didn't.
1: I should have pressed him a little harder on it. Like, let's name names or we're not talking. You know what I mean? Like,
2: I'm so glad that he ended up with the song because it's totally and completely his.
1: Yeah, I think, and that is a highlight of the new record. The new record being Over Before You Know It, the new Michigander album. So it's kind of fun how, he has built this fan base in the Twin Cities. That was a very well attended Current Happy Hour. And we would love you to join us for the Happy Hour series, which continues this Thursday when the Current will be at we're not going back to Utapils. We're going to Surly for a rescheduled Happy Hour with Girl Tones. So we're looking forward to seeing you. We are going to be wrapping up the Happy Hour series at the end of September. So there's a few more opportunities for you to attend, especially if you're in Rochester and Duluth are going to be coming your way. Michigander will be coming back our way on a fall tour November 21st at the Fine Line. All right, Jill and Nil with you on The Current, and we are starting to think about today's coffee break.
2: Listen, Jill, earlier today you were talking about just the wonderful world of opportunity a Monday provides.
1: It does.
2: You were. You were being very optimistic.
1: So far, so good.
2: I'm very proud of you. But today, National Thrift Shop Day. And the reason I bring it up is because we're starting this Monday with a super fun coffee break theme. And thrift shops, they give things kind of a second life, right? So it's kind of like a joyful thing. So we're taking the thought of that and turning it musical by asking for your song suggestions. Any song that uses a sample, is a cover, or has been maybe remixed. So something that has been repurposed, if you will.
1: I like where we're going with this.
2: Yeah, just like things you find at a thrift shop. So get your suggestions in at the Coffee Break post at thecurrent.org.
1: 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Well, the Gig List calendar is where you can go to keep up with the live music scene. And there are some shows coming up this week: LCD Sound System at the Armory and the Outlaw Music Festival out in Shakopee. Current's morning show, Jill and Nil with you. Nil, what news stories are you looking at today?
2: All right, well, Courtney Love jumped on social media and gave an update about a lot of things. We're going to talk about that. Fontaine's DC looks like they're teasing something new. And we've got some sad news about the British alt band EMF. That is all coming up in music news.
1: Well, just before July 4th, July 4th was on a Saturday, so Friday, July 3rd is when Low Cut Connie dropped the album Livin' in the USA, very much a protest record. And Adam Wiener, this past spring, stopped by The Current to talk about the new album. He did a solo show at the Turf Club, and he is bringing the band back, like the entire band. Be back in Minneapolis this fall, so you can watch for Low Cut Connie, thecurrent.org/giglist. Now, it is a protest record, but you know what else is an act of protest? Being joyful. And, you know, he said something to the effect of this song, you know, we can protest during the day and we can party at night. And this one is called Can't Be Wrong on The Current.

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1: What time is it?
0: Good morning. 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

0: You are listening to the Currents Morning Show on this Monday, August 17th. Today is National Thrift Shop Day. So we're going to apply this to music of songs that use a sample, perhaps it's a cover, or even a remix. So what gets second life in a thrift shop? Well, anything. Anything in that thrift shop. But there are artists and bands that have given a second life to, I guess, some musical thrifting. You can go to thecurrent.org, join the discussion, make some suggestions, and join up with the Coffee Breakers.
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0: All right, Nil, what is going on in the world of music news today?
2: All right, well, Courtney Love shared a video to Instagram on Friday and revealed that her new solo album is done and also, quote, really good. She also said that she put a lot into it. Love has also revealed that she overcame a health scare in 2019, saying, quote, I lost all my hair. I was about 100 pounds and they told me I was going to die. I didn't believe them. In the caption of the video, Love said, quote, when I made the record, I believed this was my last record, so I made the record I always wanted to make. I was in the hospital mostly, but when I wasn't, all I did was write and record it. And, quote, I want to tour more than anything and I want to sing. That's what keeps my soul and body happy. No word yet on when Love's new record will drop or what it's going to be called, but it looks like she also has a memoir on the way called The Girl with the Most Cake. Now, she does say that will be released before Christmas. It looks like Fontaine's DC is also teasing a new record. The clue came in the form of a photo of the band that was posted to Instagram with the caption being the number 5. The group also shared a 30-second snippet of the new song Marianne and an updated link to a sign-up page to their Instagram stories. The group's last album is 2024's Romance, which was shortlisted for the Mercury Prize and nominated for Best Rock Album and Best Alternative Music Performance at the Grammy Awards. No official word yet on when a new record would be, what it would be called or when it would be released. And ending on a sad note today, Darren Derry Brownson, keyboardist and founding member of British alt band EMF, has died. The group is best known for their song Unbelievable, which hit number 1 on the Billboard Hot 100 after its release in 1991. Brownson told the BBC last year that he had been diagnosed with a brain tumor. He was 55 years old.
0: EMF. Unbelievable, their best known song. Mm-hmm. I kind of forget that they were English, but they were very much influenced by the sound of American hip hop. And this song could have been a great contender for today's coffee break as they thrifted a sample, if you will. This is the early 90s, and who was one of the big comedians in the early 90s? Andrew Dice Clay with that act that included, exactly, no, you just did it, but yeah. You got to give it more of a punch.
2: I didn't realize that's who it was.
0: Mm-hmm. That is a sample they used. They cleared it with Rick Rubin, and they were able to include it on what has become a, well, classic jock jam at this point. Here's EMF with Unbelievable on The Current.

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We'll be at Surly Brewing from 4 to 7 with Zach McCormick providing your patio soundtrack before the sister duo Shreds at 6. Girl Tones have staked their claim as one of the most exciting new acts to see live, and this is your chance to discover a new band on the rise. 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

0: The Current. Well, we've been playing a number of songs from this new Jack White album, Frozen Charlotte, including that one, Dollar Bill. Jack White is bringing that tour to the Armory in Minneapolis this fall. Before that, you heard music from Alabama Shakes, the title track to Sound and Color. Looking forward to their first full-length record in over 10 years, dropping at the end of this month. And what's cool about that is that Alabama Shakes will be in town. They'll be in the Twin Cities when their new album drops because they got two nights in a row at Surly. And EMF with Unbelievable, featuring a sample from comedian Andrew Dice Clay with the O as part of Unbelievable. Derry Brownson, keyboardist and founding member of the British group EMF, recently passed away at the age of 55. And you can read to more. You can read more of today's music news at thecurrent.org/musicnews. Jill, Nil, and Zach with you on The Current's morning show, and we are thinking ahead to the coffee break. I don't know, we're about 15 minutes away from today's 9:30 coffee break, so we have started the coffee pot. It's kind of a slow drip, so yes, I think our coffee will be brewed by the time we start, but we need you to start thinking about some ideas on a different topic each and every weekday morning.
1: Yep, today's topic, it's National Thrift Shop Day. So there's a lot of ways we could have gone with this. But what thrift shops do is they give things a second life. And so that's what we're doing today. We're looking for your song suggestions. Any song that uses a sample, is a cover, has been remixed, any song that has gotten a second life in a way that you would like to hear, you can get your suggestions in at the Coffee Break post at thecurrent.org.
2: Yeah, this is fun because like some genres are really sort of song tradition heavy. Like there's standards within the genre. You think of jazz, like classic pop, country does a ton of song sharing, and so does folk music, where it's sort of like nobody owns a song. We're all doing our version of it. So there's that sort of thing too, but then of course the world of hip-hop, all of these great samples and interpolations of classic hooks. We can go all over the place with today's coffee break.
0: If you don't get a sample cleared, is that the equivalent of putting something in your pocket and walking out the door of the thrift shop?
2: Paul's Boutique is just the Beastie Boys stealing, like, supermarket sweep style, everything that they can find.
0: Be like, no, we'll just throw that in. But I like this idea of, you know, recycling the music or taking, a sample or a piece of a song or covering a song. And again, giving it a second life. And some of those cover versions, giving a song a second life, introducing it to a new generation who doesn't even really realize maybe that it's vintage or that it is a recycled object. So this is a great way to apply this to music, and maybe you'll be a little inspired to head out the door, because I kind of feel like record stores are kind of the ultimate thrifting experience for music fans, quite frankly, because I know that I love having all my records at my house, but I'm really just the keeper of them for a while, and someday they will belong to someone else. All right, the coffee break topic is out there. A lot of great suggestions coming in. Songs that use a sample, or it's a cover, or even a remix. TheCurrent.org, and everyone is welcome to be a coffee breaker. 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A DUI can lead to steep fines and sobering consequences. There's extra enforcement now on Minnesota roads. Message from the Minnesota Department of Public Safety. This is new music from the artist Kalela. Now, Kalela's new song is called Lincoln B. Though I looked at this title, you guys, and I went, how exactly do we say this? Because it's all kind of smashed together, the Lincoln B. And what does it mean? Does it mean that it's link in bio?
1: That's what
0: you
1: I thought.
0: See that on social media. I think it's a play on that, but also it's a play on a combination of some influences here. I mean, Kalela has talked about some, I guess, bigger bands on the indie rock side of things, like Metric, and even I think she mentioned the Fiery Furnaces as well, but then also talking about how there's even a little influence from, believe it or not, the band Linkin Park.
2: Whoa.
0: And if you're familiar with Linkin Park, listen for the guitar, because that guitar was the part that went, oh, I think I hear what she's talking about here. So Kalela with Lincoln B. So, all right, I think we got it. We got the story for you. See if you can hear what we're talking about. It's on The Current.

0: 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Connect to the music.
1: Hey, Macklemore, can we go thrift shopping?
2: What?

0: Is that your grandma's coat?
1: Yeah, what are you going to do about it?
2: I look incredible. I love that part.
1: Yeah, exactly. Macklemore and Ryan Lewis, along with Wands, with Thrift Shop. It's been a while since we played that song on the Currents Morning Show. Kind of a little blast from the past. And a blast from the past, you can find plenty of those when you walk into a thrift shop of any kind of variety. And today we are focusing on the thrift shop, but musically for today's 9:30 coffee break.
3: Yeah, because it's National Thrift Shop Day. And Jill, I didn't do this on purpose, but my whole outfit is thrifted today.
1: Oh, yeah.
3: The whole thing. And it's pure coincidence. But it's National Thrift Shop Day, so it just makes sense. So what thrift shops do, right, they give everything in the store, basically, a second life. So that's what we're doing with the coffee break today, taking your song suggestions. Any song that got a second life, if it's a song that uses a sample, is a cover, even a remix, you can suggest your songs at the Coffee Break post at thecurrent.org.
2: These are some of my favorite, like, liner note-y type tidbit trivia things that you can find when you research songs on social media.
1: Yeah.
2: I love kind of, like, learning, like, oh, it turns out that he took the guitar part from this tune to make this new tune. That sort of interpolation cover theft is always really fun to learn about.
1: We're going to start today's coffee break, a musical thrift shop, with the band The Heavy. So one of their best-known songs is called How You Like Me Now. But they took a riff from a song from the late 1960s called Let a Woman Be a Woman by a group called Dyke and the Blazers. And they were known for the original version of Funky Broadway.
2: Oh, okay, cool.
1: Which Wilson Pickett kind of made more of a hit, like a better known version, perhaps. I remember interviewing this band many, many years ago when they were on tour when The House That Dirt Built was released. And whatever year that was, I do not remember. But How You Like Me Now, I asked about that song. I said, I am kind of blown away how you can take a riff from one song and a song that was not a huge hit, and then you turn it into something completely new. And that was a compliment. But they didn't like the word sample.
2: Mm.
1: You know, like, this is not a sample.
2: Interesting. Well, I mean,
1: because, I mean, they recorded.
2: They played it themselves.
1: Exactly. They played it themselves, but they took a riff and made it into a new song. And yeah. I thought that was kind of cool.
2: Totally.
1: Maybe that's the equivalent of you find, I don't know, maybe you're like, what's her name from Pretty in Pink? Molly Ringwald. You get a dress from the 1960s.
3: Mm.
1: You make it into something new for the prom.
2: Yeah.
1: And that dress she made was one of the ugliest things I've ever laid my eyes on.
2: It's the 80s,
1: just,
2: you know,
1: notoriously, like, really? That's, you should have just left that dress alone.
3: Yeah.
1: But The Heavy, with How You Like Me Now for today's coffee break to kick it off on the

0: You know, you could walk into a thrift store, find a three-girl rumba, and go, you know what? I could make something out of this. I could make connection out of this. I like that back-to-back example of what we're talking about for today's coffee break.
1: Yeah, kind of a cool sort of, I believe Elastica would say homage. You may use a stronger word than that.
0: That was a stretch.
1: Interpolation, perhaps. But hey, you know what? Everybody rips off Wire in punk rock. My college band ripped off Wire. It's okay. Even then, kind of Olivia Rodrigo sort of interpolating connection to be brutal, and, you know, the song gets shared again.
0: Mm-hmm. Sometimes an homage is okay. Sometimes someone says, well, your homage, you actually owe us money.
1: Sounds me like you homage me some cash there, pal.
0: Hey.
2: Listen, I hadn't heard that song by Wire, though, Three Girl Rumba, and then I was like,
0: That's where that riff comes from. That's why today's coffee break is so much fun, because you get A Tribe Called Quest with a great example of sampling in hip-hop with Can I Kick It? You guys, can I kick it?
2: Yeah, you can.
0: Thank you very much. The Heavy, taking a riff and get interpolation coming into to play there. Taking a riff and making a whole new song out of it. The Heavy with How You Like Me Now. Today is National Thrift Shop Day. It could be walking into an antique store to kind of a specialty kind of thrifting store, thrifting clothes. Music lovers love to buy those used records. Mm-hmm. I mean, really, a record store is a thrift store.
1: A lot of thrift shops have great record collections. You know, it's a good place to pick up picked over collections.
2: Listen, I got a Bread Greatest Hits vinyl one time at a secondhand store. Treasure, I will say that. But today is National Thrift Shop Day. And as thrift shops give all kinds of things second lives, that's what we're looking for with your song suggestion. Any song that uses a sample, is a cover, or has been remixed has gotten a second life of some sort. Get your suggestions in at the Coffee Break Post at thecurrent.org.
0: All right, we'll get to one that this one is complicated. This one has been back to the thrift store a couple times, I think. 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Well, this is a great suggestion for today's coffee break. We're just going to the musical thrift store today. Mm-hmm. And the bummer part about this song is it's like one of the best known songs from The Verve. And so you would think that they made a ton of money off of this song.
1: Yeah, you'd hope so, right? Poor Richard Ashcroft.
0: I know.
2: No.
0: And I used to blame it on Mick Jagger and Keith Richards because I'm like, oh, come on, you guys. Yeah. Like, I don't know that we need to go after The Verve for this one, but the story is a little complicated. Okay, so The Verve, Bittersweet Symphony is the song that we're talking about. And, we'd have to go back to the Rolling Stones and a song that they recorded that really was a traditional song. And Zach, you brought that earlier too, of like, people will take more of like a folk traditional song, a traditional arrangement. This happens in a lot of gospel music
1: totally,
0: as well.
1: Yep.
0: And then kind of like create their own version of the song.
1: Right. Mm.
0: And then they put their writing credits on it. And then somebody will cover that. And then they need to pay out the people who have the writing credits, even though the people with the writing credits, really what they did was record a traditional gospel song.
1: Okay. I see what you're getting at here.
0: It's very confusing.
1: Who owns music, man?
0: That's a topic for another day. So Bittersweet Symphony. This goes back to the song The Last Time. And it's not even the Rolling Stones version of The Last Time. It's the arrangement by the Andrew Oldham Orchestra. That was the one that caused the lawsuit with The Verve Bittersweet Symphony. So I guess before you buy something from the thrift shop, make sure that it has the title with it when you buy it. I don't know what the lesson here is. But eventually this all got worked out. All right, so we'll continue our coffee break on The Current.

0: It's the 9:30 coffee break.
1: That boy needs therapy.
2: He was white as a sheet.
3: And he also made false teeth.

0: above, business continues below.
1: Did I ever tell you the story about
2: cowboys?

0: Can you think of anything that talks other than a person?
1: A bird?
2: Yeah.
0: Sometimes a parrot talks.

0: I lost track at about 45 samples, because that's what the avalanches do. Going back to that record, since I left you, stuffing as many samples into the bag as humanly possible for Frontier Psychiatrist. And it's something that they still do to this day, and they are taking a little bit of a different angle with the kind of samples they're going to use for their upcoming record.
1: Yeah, it's all about commercials, jingles, catchy music used for advertising, which is so fun and feels very 2026, too.
0: The way that that interacts with memory, there are some classic commercials that I'll hear, like if I'm just scrolling through whatever social media platform, and I'm instantly like I'm like back in my parents' living room feeling the like brown shag carpet under my body when I think of some of those very classic commercials, especially like some kind of Toys R Us kind of commercial. The Verve before that with Bittersweet Symphony. And that story, it's like people kept returning or donating the piece of that song that became like the controversy to the Verve. It's like, how many times can this thing wind up back in the thrift store? And what we mean by that is today is National Thrift Store Day. So that song, Bittersweet Symphony, it goes back to a sermon in the 1920s that was then the basis for the Staples Singers doing The Last Time in the 1950s, which then was the basis really for the Rolling Stones doing The Last Time. Although whatever spin they put on it, they were able to put the Mick Jagger and Keith Richards songwriter credits on. Then their producer did an orchestral arrangement of it, and the Verve had obtained permission from the Decca Records to use that portion of the song. And then their manager, Alan Klein, said, nope, guess what? You have to hand over all the rights to that. And then after Alan Klein died, Mick Jagger and Keith Richards were like, here, have the money. Just
1: take it, man.
0: Just take it. This one's on us.
2: Well, they didn't exactly say that,
0: but it was a journey. And you think of all of just the great, like, little antiques and relics and knickknacks and jewelry that you could find in a thrift shop, and just maybe how many different lives those objects have had, and just how many different lives songs have had. And so we're going to get to one more for today's coffee break, and it's coming up in just a minute. 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This week, LCD Sound System at the Armory and the Outlaw Music Festival is coming our way on Wednesday. thecurrent.org/giglist. Jill, Nil, and Zach with you. Zach, what do you have coming up today?
1: Your song of the day, a really cool tune. I remember we were all jamming this one in a music meeting not that long ago. Kind of a dark synth wave type of song from a group called New Constellations. It's hot-blooded, little dream pop vibes just after 11 o'clock for your song of the day.
0: Was it us that made the Foreigner reference in that meeting?
1: Yeah, totally. Yep.
0: I was like, Zach gets it. Zach gets it. Well, we're going to walk out the door to one more recycled song. And, you know, the Verve really was a recycled sermon slash hymn. And I was like, what's the reference here for Small Faces, My Mind's Eye? Because I hadn't caught this one.
1: Yeah, so this one does go back to the church, too, but via Christmas. So they're quoting a Christian hymn, Gloria in Excelsis Deo, in the kind of descending, which you might recognize from the Christmas carol, Ding Dong Merrily on High would be the one, or...
0: Ding Dong
1: classic, right?
0: Merrily on High.
1: So it's in this Small Faces too, and they were basically just like, hey, this is a catchy melody. Let's use it for a pop song.
0: Yeah, maybe it'll make you feel like the holiday season. It's the coffee break on The Current.

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1: Different style, different fashion. You know?

Couple examples of the usage of what they call the Stalag rhythm in Jamaican music. I thought it'd be fun to do a little bit of like reggae rhythm action to close down today's thrift shop themed coffee break on The Current, because reggae, dub, and dancehall really do sort of originate sampling and a lot of the ways that hip hop and R&B would use it in the contemporary era. They were kind of doing it in Jamaica during the 1970s. They would take the bass and drums track from a song like that one nicknamed after a World War II movie for some reason, and then Sister Nancy there kind of taking some lyrics from a Toots and the Maytals song from the 1960s, bringing in that rhythm from a different song, and then kind of like that song itself became sampled for a big hit for Tenor Saw, Ring the Alarm, which then got sampled in a whole bunch of hip-hop tracks, everybody from like Mos Def to Fugazi quoting Ring the Alarm as well. So the, culture of sharing, of interpolating, of taking a sound and sort of remixing it to become a brand new song is very much alive, still so in Jamaica, but definitely, especially during that kind of classic era. And those techniques were things that hip hop artists, with sort of Jamaican roots would carry into New York and help build the hip hop sampling the way it became. Zach McCormick here with you. Thanks so much. Today's coffee break, a ton of fun to dig into the world of samples and covers, interpolations, cool new musical uses for songs inspired by National Thrift Shop Day. And today on The Current, we got more cool stuff on the way for you. This hour, we got new music on the way from we got The Strokes, a brand new track for you, new music as well from XTC and Slow Pulp. We'll hear something in just a second from Steve Lacy's new record, Oh Yeah, and more. It's all on the way this hour on The Current. Your song of the day coming up just after 11 o'clock. Let's get started with this one from Dinosaur Jr., who have a great cover that we could have done for today's coffee break of a Cure tune. Actually, they do a whole bunch of great covers throughout their careers. This is an original from the new record called They're Near. It's Several Got Away, new Dino Jr. on The Current.

0: Hello, everybody. It's Brandon Flowers here. My new solo album, Thrasher, is out Friday. You can hear it in its entirety Thursday night at 9. It's the Currents on-air listening party.
1: So hold me in your arms. I think I'm going under.
0: You'll hear more about my process, writing, and recording the album, what inspired it, and the stories behind it.
1: You left

Music from Steve Lacy on The Current. That's The Feeling from his latest Oh Yeah. Before that, you heard Amyl Mistiffer's You Should Not Be Doing That. Rod Stewart doing his version of It's All Over Now. And Several Got Away, a new one from Dinosaur Jr. got us started. Their new record on the way is called They're Near. We were doing a covers, interpolations, song samples themed coffee break today in honor of National Thrift Store Day. And I was just realizing that that first block of tunes had even more sort of covers action via that one from Rod Stewart doing a song that the Stones made popular that was originally written by Bobby Womack and his sisters, released by the Valentinos, and that was It's All Over Now. Now, one more connection to covers in that block of tunes, Amyl and the Sniffers is going to be covering their own songs for a new live album that they're going to be releasing in the fall. It's going to be called Truth or Consequence. Finds them doing country covers, kind of mellowed out country covers of their punky material. Should be really interesting to see when that one arrives. They recorded that live show back in the spring. Zach McCormick here with you. Thank you for checking out The Current. Just a second, a brand new track from Biba Doobie with kind of a Midwest emo type of vibe. 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So Biba Doobie teaming up with a couple of really cool folks on this new album, which is going to be called Pylon, coming out on September 18th. She wrote this one on the road while supporting her last album, and you can kind of hear the sort of live band heft to it. It sounds like it was written, you know, during sound checks on big old stages. Also helping out on this record, Turnstiles, Brendan Yates, Chino Moreno of Deftones, and a big, big influence on Biba Doobie. That'd be Haley Williams of Paramore, all helping out on this record. This is the first one we've heard from it so far. It's called Sun Has Set. It's new Biba Doobie on The Current.

Reality Awaits. It's the record from The Strokes and The Current, Going Shopping, the new tune. Before that, sort of an early track that we heard from UK soul star Olivia Dean. Kind of more of a mellower sci-fi sound for an artist now known for her retro soul vibes. Cracker from 92, Teen Angst, What the World Needs Now, and Biba Doobie getting us started, Sun Has Set. Her new record drops midway through September. It's called Pylon. We get support on The Current from the Minnesota Historical Society, commemorating America's 250th anniversary at historic sites across the state. Details at mnhs.info/mn250. Music on the way now from the local band Bunny Blood, who are one of the top vote getters in our scouting report poll, and which is sort of asking local musicians, venue owners, tastemakers within the local scene, which band do you think is going to be the biggest band to check out in the local scene in 2026? They said Bunny Blood, and now we're going to be bringing Bunny Blood into some of the fun that we got planned for you at the Minnesota State Fair. You can find out more about that at thecurrent.org/statefair. This is Wrong Things, Bunny Blood on The Current.

Pronto Pups, Crop Art, and Butter Princesses. Fair's nearly here. Kick it with the current at NPR's State Fair Station on Judson near Nelson. The morning show is broadcasting live in the afternoon with special musical correspondence and a root beer break. Catch live performances with artists like The Cactus Blossoms, Thomas Stika, Dury, Bunny Blood, Obie Original, and more. 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

XTC on the current. When you're near me, I have difficulty. That one from the Drums and Wires record came out on this day back in 1979. And XTC, kind of sick of being the quirky, funny, weird band in the sort of UK new wave post-punk revival. I shouldn't say revival. It was the first time. So it was sort of that initial wave. They were like, we don't want to be the weird guys anymore. We want to be the guys making hit records too. So they decided to try to streamline some of their approach and sort of write more maybe catchy, winning material. This new record, they were always, in my opinion, a band that had a really great ear for hooks. On this record, maybe leaning into that impulse a little bit more. It's also bassist Colin Moulding's birthday today. Happy birthday to him. He wrote the record's big hit, Making Plans for Nigel. Before that, Holly Humberstone, Beauty Pageant. You heard TV on the Radio with Dancing Chews, Bunny Blood, Wrong Things, getting us started. If you like learning about artist birthdays and album anniversaries, check out Today in Music History every day at thecurrent.org. We got your song of the day coming up just after 11. 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And the gig list at thecurrent.org is a great place to go to find out about cool shows happening around town on any given evening. You can check out all the shows happening on a Monday night or plan your concert calendar for the weekend by looking ahead to future gig list posts and getting some cool show ideas. Row Family Singers doing their usual residency at 331 tonight at 8. Slow Pulp is a band originally from Madison, now based in Chicago, with a cool sound that kind of marries some of the dream pop and shoegaze that have been so popular with sort of this wave of young bands coming up. On this record, we'll be combining that with a little bit of 90s power pop a la Teenage Fan Club. It's called Better Man, new Slow Pulp on the current.

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Glass Animals with Youth on the Current. Before that, Better Man from Slowpoke. The new record from them is called Melody. Zach McCormick here with you. Thank you for making The Current part of your Monday. This hour, you'll have a chance to hear brand new music from Bleachers, Jack Antonoff's band. He's focusing on his own stuff from time to time. Really catchy new song from the new record, Everyone for 10 Minutes. We'll hear something new from Sylvan Esso as well. Trying out some sort of heavy, loud rock and guitars on their new project. Blonde Shell sharing a heartfelt new single with you. We'll also check out something new from the Mountain Goats and Vince Staples, as well as local favorites Semisonic this hour and some classic sounds from Pretenders. We'll check out some Pixies and in just a second, celebrating the anniversary of an iconic jazz record, perhaps the most iconic jazz record of all time. All of that on the way in just a second. First, it is time for your Song of the Day. Every day at 11 o'clock, we share the Song of the Day with you, and you can stream and download it for one day only at thecurrent.org. We bring a new track every day of the week. This track is from a band called New Constellations, a duo of high school friends from Portland in the Pacific Northwest, Harley Case and Josh Smith, who had been kind of releasing music on sort of more of a DIY type of level, indie pop group that gigged around the Pacific Northwest kind of regionally. And then all of a sudden, this song a couple years back broke through for them and really kind of continued to gain momentum. It's called Hot Blooded. First started to becoming a hit on streaming. Then the band realized that they had something magical on their hands and recorded an audition for NPR's Tiny Desk. That submission that they released has something like 1.3 million views. That video that they released did on YouTube. And the song has just continued to gain momentum since the band, in a very smart idea here, decided to put it on their debut album, which just came out in the spring. The new record is called It Comes in Waves. It's the name of the full-length record. It features this sensation of a song. So let's hear it right now. Jill was comparing it to Foreigner in a little meeting that we had discussing the music here on The Current. Definitely got an 80s vibe, to be sure. New Constellations, Hot Blooded. It's your Song of the Day on The Current.

That's Vince Staples on the current from his new record, Crybaby, where he's bringing in some rock sounds to the mix. That one called Blackberry Marmalade, definitely reminiscent of some of the kind of rock experimentation that Outkast were doing on songs like Bombs Over Baghdad. Before that, we heard Miles Davis from the absolutely iconic classic album Kind of Blue, which came out on this day back in 1959. One of my personal favorites. I mean, how do you pick a personal favorite from Kind of Blue, right? But I love digging into flamenco sketches. Just such a gorgeous, moody tune. Bill Evans, who was Miles Davis's piano player in his band at that particular time, is the originator of that really cool opening piano sort of chordal moment that happens there. In Bill Evans's version of it, where it's just sort of him solo at a piano, can be found in a different recording, which is called Peace Peace. That Miles basically just loved that sort of improvisation that Bill came up with during at the end of a recording session and was like, hey, I got this new record, Kind of Blue. I think it's going to be sort of a big deal. You want to maybe throw that right at the start of one of my cool songs for me? And Flamenco Sketches got even better, perhaps, than it would have been otherwise. If you like learning about album anniversaries, artist birthdays, check out Today in Music History every day at thecurrent.org. New Constellations with your song of the day called Hot Blooded, getting things started there. And you can stream and download that one as part of the Song of the Day feature at thecurrent.org. 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Music on the way now from Blonde Shell, the singer-songwriter moniker of Sabrina Teitelbaum, an artist who's got a really cool sort of knack for heart-on-the-sleeve type songwriting that feels very open, honest, and emotional. Sometimes almost like you're reading pages right off of her diary. This one's called Heart Has to Work So Hard. It's on the current.

John Batiste in the persona of Billy Bob Bo Bob on that album World Music Radio. That's his DJ name, that he sort of inhabits that character on that particular album. Very talented DJ, Mr. John Batiste. He helped us out last week with some DJing, did a Thursday night listening party with us in honor of that new album, Black Mozart, which is out everywhere now. The second in his piano series of where he kind of interpolates classical music into his own sort of unique hybrid jazz style. Before that, you heard the Mountain Goats, Charlie Sheen Reaches Out to the Feds from the new record Days, the Pretenders with The Weight, not to be confused with the song of the band by the same name, Heart Has to Work So Hard, a brand new one from Blondshell got us started. 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Music on the way now from Bleachers, Jack Antonoff's band, where he is releasing this new album called Everyone for 10 Minutes, taking a break from his usual day job, which is producing huge hit pop records for the likes of Taylor Swift and them. He also got a start in the band Fun, and this song, lyrically to me, almost sounds like somebody reaching out to an old bandmate saying like, hey, maybe we should try to catch up and become friends again. It's called We Should Talk, Bleachers on the Current.

Silvanesso on the car and guitars on that new record, Ow Infinity, which comes out September 11th. They'll be doing two nights at the First Avenue Main Room in October to kind of ring in that new record. They're first released on their own indie label, Psychic Hotline, in their career. Before that, Pixies, Wave of Mutilation from Doolittle. You heard Corinne Bailey Ray, Paris Nights, New York Mornings, and Bleachers getting us started with We Should Talk. The new record from Jack Antonoff's band is called Everyone for 10 Minutes. 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And the gig list at thecurrent.org is a great resource if you love live music. It is super easy to look up each gig list post to get a great picture of all the cool shows that are happening around town on any given night. But the best feature of the gig list is that you can look ahead. So if you're like, you know what, I want to go see some live music this weekend, you can pull up the Friday and Saturday posts for the gig list and say, oh yeah, I can check out that show on Friday and maybe that show on Saturday. And hey, if I'm still feeling energetic, how about this show on Sunday? 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It's the gig list at thecurrent.org. Zach McCormick here with you. New music on the way right now from Semisonic, the local band, back with a new tune that feels very characteristic for this kind of moment that Minnesota has been in 2026, having to be on the national stage and sharing messages of perseverance. It's called Don't Give Up Yet. Semisonic on The Current.

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0: Childish Gambino and the Current, Bando Stone and the New World. Did it ever come out? I'm not exactly sure. Childish Gambino, Donald Glover, a tough couple of years with some health setbacks. Hopefully he can be back to good health and so he can be making more awesome albums and TV shows, movies, comedy records, whatever. We just miss you, man. Before that, you heard Semisonic from the Local Scenes. Don't Give Up Yet is the name of that one. Zach McCormick here with you. Thank you for checking out the Current. This hour, we'll have new music to share with you. Another one from the Local Scene from the band Porchlight with a brand new track. We'll check out new stuff from Casey Musgrave's new album, Middle of Nowhere, Feeble Little Horse, some indie rock from Pittsburgh, back in his sort of folky melancholy mode on this new album, Ride Lonesome. We'll dig into some music from that. New Jesse Wells, new music from Devin Gilfillian as well this hour, along with some classic De La Soul. We'll hear some Roxy music, a little bit of Jimmy Cliff, and some Coldplay too. It's all happening this hour on the Current. Let's get started with something from Madonna. This new record, Confessions 2, is a sequel to her Confessions on a Dance Floor album, which came out 20 years ago, back in 2005. It was itself kind of a reset follow-up after her heavily political 9/11-inspired album, American Life. She wanted to do a dance floor-inspired record, kind of in tribute to all of her favorite dance music of the past, 70s disco, 80s electropop, 2000s club music. Put it all together on that Confessions on a Dance Floor album. It became sort of a real career revitalization for her, and now she's kind of revisiting some of that sonic territory on this new record, Confessions 2. One Step Away is the name of this jam. It's Madonna on the Current.
1: Ready? People think that dance music is superficial, but they've got it all wrong. The dance floor is not just a place. It's a threshold, a ritualistic space where

Devin Gilfillian on The Current, Black Dog Rabbit Hole from the Texas singer-songwriter-soul artist's latest album, Time Will Tell. Before that, throwing it back to the De La Soul album from 2004, The Grind Date. That was Rock Co. Kane Flow featuring MF Doom on that track as well. That one going out is a happy birthday to Posdenuce, one of the MCs in De La Soul, a really talented rapper, a guy who, you know, for is sort of his, you know, rapping is somewhat hard to parse away from the greatness of De La Soul as a group, right? Like, usually you're used to evaluating MCs as individuals, but when they're as known for being part of a collective as Posdenuce is, sometimes you have a hard time ranking him against other rappers of his generation. That's why it's sort of cool to check out The Grind Date as an album, because it's got some sort of songs that don't have the same sort of, Daisy sound type of hip hop, you know, that De La Soul was known for earlier in their careers, and kind of finds them, you know, doing more kind of East Coast contemporary beats on that record. Sort of a cool way to hear a different side of the talented rappers in De La Soul. And I mean, MF Doom doesn't really do a whole lot of guest stars appearances on other people's records, or at least, you know, while he was still with us, he didn't. So his acknowledgement of De La Soul as, you know, true icons of East Coast hip hop with his just appearance on this record. So a cool one from him. Happy birthday to Posdenuce. If you like learning about artist birthdays and album anniversaries, check out The Day in Music History every day at thecurrent.org. Bear from the local scene, Oh To Be Cool, Madonna, one step away from her new Confessions 2 record. 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Beck's reuniting with a cast of musicians that have worked on his records like Sea Change and Morning Phase to help him kind of capture that sort of melancholy, folksy, country type of sound that he's worked on and had gotten so much success with on those records. Back in that mode again with this new album, Ride Lonesome, enlisting Sierra Farrell as a guest star on the title track. It's Ride Lonesome from Beck on The Current.

Indigo D'Souza on the current North Carolina indie rocker. Heartthrob is the name of that track from our Precipice record from last year. Jesse Wells, This and Not Some Other Way. Masks Off is the name of his latest. Coldplay, throwing it all the way back to 2002's A Rush of Blood to the Head. That was The Scientist, Ride Lonesome, featuring Sierra Farrell, a brand new track from Beck's new album of the same name. In just a second, some local sounds from Porchlight. We get support on the current from the Minnesota State Fair, presenting Jimmy Jam and Terry Lewis with a full lineup of featured guests, celebrating 40 years of the Minneapolis sound, August 29th at the Grandstand. Tickets and info at mnstatefair.org. Music on the way right now from local rockers Porchlight, who have been gaining some real national traction and acclaim. This new record, Arctic, they're about to go on a big tour all around the U.S. This is Arctic, Porchlight on the current.

Jimmy Cliff, Sitting in Limbo, Another Cycle is the name of that record that he put out in 1971. No one was really sure exactly how to market Jamaican music, reggae music for national audiences at the kind of tail end of the 60s, early 70s. So they were like, you know, it's kind of like American soul music. What if we get this Jimmy Cliff guy and team him up with some of these great soul musicians that we have from Muscle Shoals, Alabama? That'll work, right? And, you know, it honestly does sound great. Really inspired pairing, that kind of like swampy Southern soul sound. Sounds really good next to Jimmy Cliff on songs like that. But album, not necessarily a huge hit. He would have to wait until next year when the Harder They Come soundtrack really kind of helped carry the sort of rude boy vibes throughout the nation, and the film really helped kind of underscore the cool story for Jimmy Cliff as well. Feeble Little Horse with Rewind from Pittsburgh from their latest album, Bit Not. You heard Roxy Music, Love is the Drug, and Porchlight from the local scene here in the Twin Cities, that one called Arctic. 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Kacey Musgraves, the new record is called Middle of Nowhere. This one, Mexico Honey. It's on The Current.

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0: Philly special, The War on Drugs, Holding On, A Deeper Understanding. Before that, you heard Mike Doty, Light Will Keep Your Head Beating in the Future, and Mexico Honey from Casey Musgraves getting us started. Zach McCormick here with you. Thanks for making The Current part of your Monday. This hour, we'll be sharing a new track from Stephen Wilson Jr., where he interpolates some music of the Pixies. We'll check out something new from Weezer as well, featuring a guest verse from Carly Hartsman of the band Wednesday on their new Gold album. The Rolling Stones, 80 years plus and still going strong. They got a new record to share with you. We'll check that one out along with new Olivia Rodrigo and more this hour as well. It's all on the way on The Current. Let's get started with your Monday night concert calendar on The Gig List.
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0: Might be a Monday, still happening shows, plenty of shows happening around the Twin Cities. You could go see the Cottonwood Shivers with Nat Harriott. That's the early show at the White Squirrel Bar at 6. And there's a late show too, Nona, Billy the Shoe, and Mahi and the Sitters at 9 o'clock. Ben Sidran is at 7 p.m. at Dakota, Torrentia with Social Pariah, Sweetland, and Divinium Insanus, 6 p.m. at Zora Darling. And the Rowe Family Singers, their usual 8 p.m. performance every Monday at the 331 Club. For more shows, you can check out the gig list at thecurrent.org. I'll be highlighting one that we got coming up later this week. Girl Tones, a group from Kentucky, will be joining us for the next iteration of The Current Summer Happy Hour series. We've been keeping them coming for you fast and furious this month in August. Up in Fargo on the 6th, and then up in Two Harbors, Castle Danger, just last week. This week, we're back in the Twin Cities at Surly Brewing Co. on the patio. Girl Tone's going to be joining us, a awesome sister duo of garage stompin' rockers. I will be doing a DJ set before the performance from 4 to 6 or so. I'll be spinning some punk records and some other fun stuff as well for you. And then Girl Tones takes the stage around 6 p.m. right there on the Surly patio. For more info, thecurrent.org/happyhours, because we still got plenty more for you later this year as well. This one from Girl Tones, it's called Blame. It's a new one from them, and it's on The Current.

Thursday afternoon, make sure you're at the current happy hour and prepared to have your face melted by girl tones. We'll be at Surly Brewing from 4 to 7 with Zach McCormick providing your patio soundtrack before the sister duo Shreds at 6. Girl Tones have staked their claim as one of the most exciting new acts to see live, and this is your chance to discover a new band on the rise. 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Find one near where you listen and get the details at thecurrent.org/happyhours.

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1: Well, it's all over.

supergroup sounds on the current Electronic, a group comprised of Bernard Sumner of New Order and Johnny Marr of the Smiths, teaming up with Neil Tennant of Pet Shop Boys on that particular tune. Electronic was the name of the project, getting away with it, the name of the tune, and the lyrics on that one, very sort of sardonically, almost parody levels of sort of moroseness and sort of sadness on that tune. Supposedly inspired by Johnny Marr's old bandmate Morrissey, sample line, "I've been walking in the rain just to get wet on purpose. I've been forcing myself not to forget just to feel worse." Yeah, those could totally be Morrissey lyrics. Before that, you heard The Avalanches, their new record on the way later this year, inspired by the world of advertising. Every Single Weekend, that one featuring Jamie XX. You can hear some glugs of like a soda commercial or something like that in there. Neon Pill from Cage the Elephant, following up Girl Tones with Blame. Girl Tones, the guests of honor for the current Thursday night happy hour, which is happening at Surly Brewing Co. Girl Tones set kicks off around 6 p.m. A band from Kentucky, scouted by members of Cage the Elephant, who also have Kentucky roots themselves as well. Girl Tones joining us on Thursday, and you can find out more about that happy hour performance at thecurrent.org/happyhours. We get support on The Current from AARP Minnesota, offering Minnesota-themed photos for visitors during the State Fair August 27th through September 7th. More information at aarp.org/mnevents. The Stones back in action. The new record is called Foreign Tongues. The band, 80 years old plus now, and still showing no signs of slowing down. It's in the stars on The Current.

could ever say. Olivia Rodrigo on The Current. Your the new album, You Seem Pretty Sad for a Girl So In Love. That was Stupid Song. Before that, celebrating the anniversary there, Rilo Kiley's More Adventurous came out on this day back in 2004. A personal favorite from that, sort of a deeper cut, probably their most rockin' song in the album, Love and War, November 11th, 46. I believe that one is supposed to be kind of a song sort of mixing the metaphor of relationship, kind of feeling at times like a battle, and then also sort of bringing in maybe some World War II or potentially even Civil War type of vibes as far as the lyrics go. Jenny Lewis, always a very inspired songwriter of lyrics and wonderful melodies. I hear a little bit of Jenny Lewis when I listen to Olivia Rodrigo, especially in kind of the way that they both balance pop instincts with the urge to rock and also kind of be brainy and literate at the same time. The Beaches before that, Last Girls at the Party, and The Rolling Stones, the brand new track, In the Stars. The new record is called Foreign Tongues. 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Visit St. Paul, Minnesota's culture capital. Music on the way now, Stephen Wilson Jr. We've been sharing some clips from an interview that Stephen Wilson Jr. and I did about his new song, this one we're about to hear, Hardwired, kind of the alt-rock and grunge inspirations behind this track, and how Stephen Wilson Jr. Mixed that with his country upbringing to sort of get to where he's at today. You can see some of those clips on our social media or The Current YouTube page. While you're there, make sure you're liking and subscribing as well. Stephen Wilson Jr., Hardwired on The Current.

Pronto Pups, Crop Art, and Butter Princesses. Fair's nearly here. Kick it with the current at NPR's State Fair Station on Judson near Nelson. The morning show is broadcasting live in the afternoon with special musical correspondence and a root beer break. Mmm. Catch live performances with artists like The Cactus Blossoms, Thomas Stika, Dury, Bunny Blood, Obie Original, and more. Scope out new merch like a sweet baseball tee and a rad work jacket. And support the music you love. Be one step ahead of the crowds. Make a gift to The Current and be the first to score a limited edition thank you gift, like a tote designed by local Indigenous artist Marlena Miles or a Minnesota mammal-inspired water bottle. 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

The gold album, the new one from Weezer in their ever-evolving polychromatic self-titled album series. That one is going to be featuring Wednesday, Carly Hartzman, to be exact, lead singer-songwriter of that band, We Might As Well Be Strangers. And Weezer rolling through town. They're calling their tour The Gathering, which I thought was something that Insane Clown Posse had trademarked. The Shins and Silver Sun pickups in support on that one. 7 p.m. is when it kicks off September 20th. Before that, Steven Sanchez following up Otis Redding, a couple of up-tempo soul numbers. That was Sweet Love from Steve following Otis's Shake. And Stephen Wilson Jr., a couple of Steves in this set, with Hardwired, a brand new track from him. We get support on The Current today from Twin Cities Closet Company, a Minnesota family-owned company supporting the Twin Cities community by donating a portion of monthly sales to local organizations. Twin Cities Closet Company, creating spaces and happy places and faces. 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In Color, a band from Nashville on the way here that breaks out of the town's country music sound with sort of more of an alternative pop type of vibe. Jessica Paxson taking over afterwards. Zach McCormick, thanks for hanging with me this afternoon. Be back for you tomorrow.

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1: How about this? Take off the slow.

kind of like the musical equivalent of a deep cleansing breath. We are releasing all the things that are kind of bothering us right now on this Monday afternoon. That is Beyonce joined by New Orleans bounce great Big Freedia. Break My Soul, a track from Beyonce's Renaissance release. We heard Beach Weather before that with Seth Cohen. And Nashville indie rockers In Color, that was Headlights here on The Current. Thanks to Zach for a great midday shift show, Block O Music. Jessica now with you, hanging out till 7, and I've got more good stuff on the way. More collaborations, more new music, more new local music, and in just a bit, a opportunity to learn about how to win some tickets to an upcoming show as well. Right now, new music from Alabama Shakes, Brittany Howard and the band. Had taken a bit of a hiatus, Brittany Howard focusing on her solo work. Well, they not only have a new album out, but they're coming to Surly Brewing Festival Field for two nights at the end of this month, outdoors at Surly, August 28th and 29th, from the new album, I Must Be Dreaming. This is Alabama Shakes with I Feel Hope Coming.

0: Hello, everybody. It's Brandon Flowers here. My new solo album, Thrasher, is out Friday. You can hear it in its entirety Thursday night at 9. It's the Currents on-air listening party.
1: So hold me in your arms. 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
1: You left a

Any Old Fool, that is the latest from retro soul trio, The Sacred Souls, hailing from San Diego, mixing 60s soul, 70s R&B, a little Chicano soul in there as well. Eurythmics before that, Dave Stewart, Annie Lennox, A Love is a Stranger. We heard Father John Misty with She Cleans Up, and something new from Alabama Shakes, who come to Surly Brewing Festival Field August 28th and 29th in support of the new album, I Must Be Dreaming. That is I Feel Hope Coming. And yes, indeed, they are coming to town for two nights. Details online at thecurrent.org/giglist. Jessica with you on this Monday afternoon. Hope you had a great weekend. Thanks for kicking off the week in grand musical style with us here at The Current. 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The last performance in the series will feature Annie XO on Thursday, August 20th. More information at landmarkcenter.org. I've got new local music on the way. I've got a cool new collaboration featuring Tuneyards and the Linda Lindas. But first, before we get back into the music, two local singer-songwriters are joining forces for a fantastic evening taking place atop Hewing Hotel's rooftop August 23rd. Sarah Morris and Leslie Vincent joining forces for a special performance, and you have an opportunity to enter for a chance to win a pair of tickets to this show and others when you head over to thecurrent.org/giveaways. Another new album from a legendary artist this year is Beth Orton, the British musician who has released her ninth studio album, being described as a deeply felt and beautifully arranged album. In fact, many calling it the best of her career to date. From the new album, The Ground Above, this is Beth Orton with Waiting.

Zambian rapper, musician, producer Sampa the Great right there with the new single Can't Hold Us. Jack White with the opening track from his new album, Frozen Charlotte. He's coming to the Armory in support of the new album November 8th. That was G.O.D. and the Broken Ribs. Fantagram in the set with Into Happiness and something brand new from Beth Orton from her 9th studio album release, The Ground Above. The song Waiting, a deeply moving new album. I also really like, you know, a lot of people have commented on how Beth Orton's voice has maybe changed a little bit over the years. Definitely she's embracing that raw kind of artistic vulnerability. You know what happens to the best of us? We get older, we go through different phases in our life, our voice changes. There's just something so delicately beautiful and vulnerable and raw about her vocals on that new album again. Beth Orton with Waiting. Jessica with you on this Monday PM. 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Local artist Anna Graves, as she hails from just outside of Northfield, Minnesota, has been gaining lots of buzz, lots of airplay, not only here on The Current, but touring in the UK, opening for Stevie Nicks. Well, she's got a full-length album coming out in just a matter of days, and she's going to be celebrating with an album release show at the Turf Club September 24th. This is just the latest single from Anna Graves. This is Damn in Love.

From their 1965 album, Rubber Soul, one of my personal faves, just chock full of so many pop goodness songs. The Beatles, If I Needed Someone, Dua Sole before that with I Do, I Do. The artist splits their time between the Twin Cities and the West Coast. That was a track from the new album of Earth and Wires. Garbage in the Set was special, and someone who most certainly is special and also from Minnesota, Anna Graves at the top of the set with Damn in Love, the latest single from the forthcoming album America's Greatest Burnout. The new album out in just a matter of days, I think like 5 days, 4 days. She's got an album release show at the Turf Club celebrating the new album September 24th. I gotta say, I've known Anna Graves since she was like 6 or 7 years old. I used to live in Northfield, Minnesota for many years. Anna hails from just outside of Northfield, is a graduate of Northfield High School. And I gotta say, man, her songwriting and lyricism has certainly matured and evolved over the years. I remember back in the day when Northfield, I think they still have an event called the Taste of Northfield, downtown restaurants gathered together on Bridge Square downtown, celebrating the downtown scene and the fine culinary offerings. And I remember the year that Anna performed an original song called The Taste for the Taste of Northfield, with lyrics like, hey, guess what? There's no doing dishes, and the food is always delicious. Boy, clever even. That's from, like, I think 2010. Clever even back then. Jessica with you, clever, speaking of which. 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Friday, September 25th, info and tickets at asimn.org. 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And keep track of upcoming gigs like Anna Graves' upcoming album release show when you head over to thecurrent.org/giglist. New music right now from Tao Nguyen of Tao and the Get Down Stay Down, collaborating on this new track with both Toon Yards and the Linda Lindas, a song for the times. This is Sick of the Times on The Current.

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0: From the Electric Lady, Janelle Monáe's 2013 release, also featuring Prince, that is Give 'Em What They Love, an incredible opportunity not only for Janelle Monáe to collaborate, to have Prince serve as a mentor for her as well, but then for us as fans to have that body of work as well, in addition to his own creative output. Talking Heads before that with And She Was, the Detroit Cobras with Hot Dog, Watch Me Eat, and new music from Tao Nguyen, joined by Toon Yards and the Linda Lindas from Tao's new album, Show Me. That was Sick of the Times, great new collaboration, a timely track for the times as well. Here on The Current, Jessica with you, happy Monday. Maybe you got a little bit of the Monday blues. Well, we're going to take care of that because music, man, it is the sure cure for whatever might be ailing you. And I've got more tasty tunes on the way this hour. Right now, something new from Genesis Owusu. This is Human Again.
1: Get up, up off the dance floor. Get up and scream my name. Get up, up off the dance floor. Get up and scream my name.

Only 23 years of age, but certainly wise beyond her years. What a great track. That is Bebe Stockwell with When You Know It. She will be headlining First Avenue October 9th. Joby Riccio before that with Love of the Song, Red Hot Chili Peppers with Knock Me Down, and Genesis Owusu with the great new single Human Again. A four-song set that does a mighty fine job showcasing the eclectic mix of music here on The Current. We get support from the University of Minnesota. Look for maroon and gold and some friendly mascots at the State Fair and various county fairs this summer, building a greater Minnesota together. Search UMN Fairs. Well, we're going to keep showcasing that eclectic mix of music here on The Current. But first, a quick heads up that The Current presents Alabama Shakes at Surly Festival Field August 28th and 29th, and you have an opportunity to enter to win a pair of tickets to the August 29th show when you head over to thecurrent.org/giveaways. Brother Wallace recently released his full-length debut album, Electric Love. Here he is with You're the Man.

White Flag from Vince Staples' new album, Cry Baby, the artist coming to town to perform as part of the first ever Mode Photography Festival taking place in downtown Minneapolis, September 18th, 19th, and 20th, celebrating photography, culture, and music. Details online at thecurrent.org/giglist. Before that, The Velvet Underground from 1969 from their third self-titled album. That was the opening track, Candy Says, one of four songs.

music director of the group. October 13th, tickets and info at minnesotaorchestra.org. New music right now from Helado Negro and Reina Tropical, who have joined forces for a duet album that they are aptly calling Helado Tropical. This is Tocando. It's new music on The Current.

Some signature voices in that set. That was Killers frontman Brandon Flowers with Plans from the new All Country album Thrasher. He comes to the Palace Theater presented by The Current Tuesday, September 15th. This Thursday night, the new album Thrasher is our album of the week. You'll have a sneak peek listen at the new release, which comes out on Friday, but Thursday night at 9. Tune in to hear the album in its entirety. Brandon Flowers also on hand with the stories and inspiration behind the songs as well. A fabulous track before that from Meek. We heard Scottish shoegaze trio fronted by Elizabeth Fraser. That was Ice Blink Luck. And the new collaboration from Elado Negro and Reina Tropical, together calling themselves Elado Tropical. That was Tocando from their new duo album here on The Current. 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Roe Family Singers, Ben Sidran, Torrentia, and more. It's all at thecurrent.org/giglist. Charlie XCX, a couple of years ago, released Brat. We all had a Brat summer. Well, now we're having a spring summer 26. This is SS26 from the new release Music, Fashion, Film. It's Charlie XCX on The Current.

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The Current. Great music lives here.

From the album The Reluctant Graveyard, which he will celebrate this October with his annual All Hallows Eve event, Minnesota great Jeremy Messersmith, that is Violet. Phosphorescent before that with Ride On, Right On, A$AP Rocky with Punk Rocky, and Spring Summer 26 on the heels of A Brat Summer, the homage to kind of the runway lingo, Spring Summer 26, XS 26, Charlie XCX from the new album Music, Fashion, Film. A trifecta of goodness. Things that just make the world a prettier place. Here on The Current, Jessica with you, it is time for the Song of the Day, an opportunity for music discovery, an opportunity to enjoy a free download when you subscribe to The Current, and in this instance, also an opportunity to get a sneak peek at a new band before they come to town for a show. Yes, our Song of the Day today is from a American dream pop synthwave duo based in Portland, Oregon, who are coming to Amsterdam Bar and Hall here in St. Paul October 30th, the night before Halloween. And they are the musicians behind our Song of the Day today. The band, The New Constellations, the new album, it comes in waves. 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Here are the New Constellations with our Song of the Day. This is Hot Blooded.

Pronto Pups, Crop Art, and Butter Princesses. Fair's nearly here. Kick it with the current at NPR's State Fair Station on Judson near Nelson. The morning show is broadcasting live in the afternoon with special musical correspondents and a root beer break. 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Scope out new merch like a sweet baseball tee and a rad work jacket. And support the music you love. 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

Wowza, a song for the times right there, a word for the times, unraveling from British rockers Muse, a track found on the new album, The Wow Signal. We heard Australia's King Gizzard and the Lizard Wizard, before that with Gondii, Arlo Parks with Two Sided, and our song of the day from Portland, Oregon, new wave shoegaze power pop duo New Constellations, that was Hot Blooded from the new album, It Comes in Waves, and a song of the day opportunity for music discovery. 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Details at thecurrent.org. And New Constellations coming to town. They'll be performing at the Amsterdam Bar and Hall here in St. Paul Friday, October 30th. Again, the song of the day on The Current. Jessica with you. Happy Monday. Hope you're having a good one. Always good to have your week kind of kick off in grand musical style. 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I've got some local music on the way from an artist celebrating a new album release later this fall. We're also going to hear something new from a Canadian supergroup, a modern-day troubadour, and right now, another British artist, Biba Doobie, from the new album Pylon. This is Sun Has Set.

Charlie Parr, Minnesota great right there. That is Boombox from his 2024 release, Little Son. He's got a new album coming out this fall called Rooming House, slated for release, the 20th album from Charlie Parr. It comes out October 16th, and he's announced a performance in support of the new release, along with another Minnesota great, Dave King. That will take place Friday, October 30th at the State Theater in Minneapolis, celebrating the latest unforgettable record from Mr. Charlie Parr. In fact, it's going to be two sets of music. Set one will be the new album, Rooming House, performed in its entirety. Set two will be a retrospective of Charlie Parr's renowned catalog spanning his legendary career. Details online at thecurrent.org/giglist. Houndmouth before that with Tiger Blood. We heard Sugar from Copper Blue. If I Can't Change Your Mind, Sugar celebrating 3+ decades of making music and touring. In fact, with 3 nights coming up in September. We heard Biba Doobie, at the top of the set with new music as well. That was Sun Has Set from her new album, Pylon. Man, lots of great shows coming up. Sugar, Charlie Parr, Jeremy Messersmith, New Constellations. How does one stay on top of it all? It's easy to do. Head over to thecurrent.org/giglist. We do the work. It's all just waiting for you. 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You have an opportunity to enter for a chance to win a pair of tickets to the show and others when you head over to thecurrent.org/giveaways. New music from Jesse Wells on the way. I've also got a great new track from Baby Rose right now. Something new from Kevin Morby from the album Little Wide Open. This is 100,000.

Canadian supergroup Broken Social Scene right there. Only the Good I Keep from their new album, Remember the Humans. Before that, Harry Styles, what a talented gent, an actor, a fashionista, a pop star sensation. That was Ready, Steady, Go from the new album Kiss All the Time, Disco Occasionally. Jamie Liddell in the set with Multiply, and something new from Kevin Morby from the album Little Wide Open, described as a sonic love letter to the Midwest. That was 100,000 here on The Current. 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Catch Roe Family Singers, Ben Sidran, Torrentia, and more. 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Modern-day troubadour Jesse Wells right here from the new album Masks Off. This is Won't You Come Out Tonight.

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Great music lives here.

That is Phoenix with Alpha Zulu, the title track from the French Rockers 2022 release. And before that, from the new album Masks Off, modern day troubadour Jesse Wells with Won't You Come Out Tonight. Kind of a fun, upbeat track from the new album. Jessica with you, how you doing? Happy Monday Eve. I know, man, look at that. The weekday just starting off. Mere matter of hours ago, already we're that much closer to the weekend. How's that for the power of positive thinking? Am I right? Yeah. Coming up this hour, man, we got some good tunes on the way. We're going to hear from an artist that is performing as part of our ongoing Happy Hour series. I've also got an artist coming to the Varsity Theater. I've got an artist who just performed as part of our Happy Hour up in Two Harbors, Minnesota. Right now, an artist with such a distinctive voice. She's got one of those voices that makes it sound like she's an old soul, like she's just from a bygone era. But no, she's 32 mere years of age. She's got a fantastic new album out called Yearnalism. I'm talking about Baby Rose. Here she is with Better.

Thursday afternoon, make sure you're at the current happy hour and prepared to have your face melted by girl tones. We'll be at Surly Brewing from 4 to 7 with Zach McCormick providing your patio soundtrack before the sister duo Shreds at 6. Girl Tones have staked their claim as one of the most exciting new acts to see live, and this is your chance to discover a new band on the rise. 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

We are not going to have a blue Monday, no siree. At least not blue in the sense of feeling kind of down in the dumps. No way, man. This is like an awesome Monday. That is Blue Monday from 1956, Fats Domino here on The Current. The Strokes before that with Lonely in the Future. Another track from the new album, Reality Awaits. We heard Joseph with Ready to Let You Down. And another iconic voice here on The Current, that was Baby Rose at the top of the set with Better from her new album, Journalism. 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New music right now from an artist who brings her new Avatar live tour to the Varsity Theater October 5th. This is Kalela with Lincoln B. You'd think I could read at this point in time. Lincoln B. from New Avatar. It's Kalela on The Current.

Indeed, that is The Shins here on The Current with So Says I from Shoots to Narrow. We also heard from Death Cab for Cutie, and that was Stone Over Water from their new release. Luscious Jackson with City Song. And at the top of the set, new music from Kalela from the album New Avatar, the artist bringing their New Avatar live tour to the Varsity Theater here in the Twin Cities, October 5th. That was Kalela with Lincoln B. Great new music here on The Current. Programming is supported by the Minnesota State Fair, presenting Sierra Farrell with featured guest Tanya Tucker in concert August 30th at the Grandstand for The Current's Music on a Stick event. Tickets and info at mnstatefair.org. The State Fair on the horizon. Our happy hour events continue as well. In fact, we just had one last Thursday, up in Two Harbors, Minnesota. We're going to hear from the artist who performed at that event in just a bit. I want to remind folks that we have another one coming up this Thursday, August 20th, at Surly Brewing Co. In Minneapolis. Our happy hour events are free. They're open to everyone. We still have happy hours coming up in Rochester, Duluth, Minneapolis. We want to hang out with you. It's also a great opportunity to connect with fellow music lovers and the artists who you hear perform on The Current. Again, the happy hours continue through the end of September. thecurrent.org/happyhours for all the deets. This is an artist who was in Two Harbors just last week performing for a mega crowd at Castle Danger Brewery in Two Harbors. This is Alex Lambert with Shoot Me Down.

Dang, that is such a great tune. Mega Sound with Super Size from their self-titled debut album. They are the local show's artist of the month. They also just put on a fantastic performance over the weekend at Electric Fetus in Minneapolis. The new album out now. You can find a great interview with the band at thecurrent.org as well. Tune in to the local show Sundays from 7 to 9. Check out all the great Minnesota music. And when you check out that interview with Megasound at thecurrent.org, you'll get more of the story behind the inspiration for that super fun song, Supersize. Before that, Blue to Tiger with the musical equivalent of Baby Steps. That was Figure It Out. We heard Dijon with Yamaha. And Alex Lambert, a Texas artist with Shoot Me Down. He was recently just in northern Minnesota as part of our Happy Hour event. The series continuing through September. Alex Lambert up in Two Harbors, Minnesota at Castle Danger Brewery last week, along with a DJ set hosted by none other than Bill DeVille. We've got a happy hour coming up this week as well here in Minneapolis, hosted by Zach McCormick. Check out those happy hours online at thecurrent.org/happy hours. 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Tonight, it's a Monday. Royal Family Singers at the 331 Club. Ben Sidran at Dakota. Torrentia is in town as well. It's all at thecurrent.org/gig list. Well, speaking of those upcoming happy hours, which again continue through the end of September, this artist will be at the Castle in Rochester on Thursday, September 10th. Also hailing from Texas, this is Blessing Jolie with Growing Pains.

She'll be all right. No riding shining armored knight. She will save herself this time. And in fact, tonight, she did confirm. The cold never lasts, my darling. It just teaches the heart

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0: cara. 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
1: Oh, the next best thing to be in there in person, the Preservation Hall, or Preservation Jazz Hall, that is, in the beautiful Crescent City of New Orleans. That is, in fact, the Preservation Hall Jazz Band from their album A Tuba to Cuba with Keep Your Head Up. You know, if you ever are able to get to New Orleans, and certainly a destination for music, for cuisine, for culture, gotta stop by Preservation Hall because it is just a once-in-a-lifetime musical experience. We also heard from Duran Duran from their self-titled debut album. Where would my life be without Duran Duran? I don't know. I'm telling you, mega fan right here. See, I like an eclectic mix of music. I like the Preservation Hall Jazz Band and Duran Duran. That was Planet Earth. I love that new album from Ray. This Music May Contain Hope. That was the Click Clack Symphony featuring Hans Zimmer and another incredible artist. Yeah, okay, I'm gonna go out on a limb. I know I curated that last four song set, and I dig each and every one of those four songs. Blessing Jolie at the top of the set, that was Growing Pains from her debut album 20 Nothing, and Blessing Jolie coming to the Castle in Rochester Thursday, September 10th for a happy hour event. Yes, you have the opportunity to catch Blessing Jolie live for free. Kicks off with a DJ set. 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
1: One of the many resources found at thecurrent.org is indeed the gig list, a concert calendar of what's happening at venues here in the Twin Cities and the greater metro. 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And on this Monday evening, lots to choose from. The Cottonwood Shivers are just taking the stage right now at White Squirrel Bar in St. Paul. Later tonight at White Squirrel, catch Nona, Billy the Shoe, and Mahi and the Sitters. Also tonight, the Rowe Family Singers have their residency at the 331 Club. Terentia with Social Pariah, Sweetland, and Divinium Insanus at Zora Darling, and Ben Sidran is performing tonight at Dakota in Minneapolis. My gig list pick for the evening is a band making a return to the Armory. Tomorrow night, they know how to put on one heck of a live performance. It is going to be a party for one and all in attendance. I am talking about LCD Sound System. Yeah, they are coming back to town for a big, big gig tomorrow night at the Armory. We're going to hear a track. Whoops. Everything's falling apart because I'm getting ready to dance. This is a track from LCD Sound System's album, This Is Happening, and it is happening because they are back tomorrow at the Armory. Again, details online at thecurrent.org/gig list. LCD Sound System, pow, pow!

0: Hello, everybody. It's Brandon Flowers here. My new solo album, Thrasher, is out Friday. You can hear it in its entirety Thursday night at 9. It's the Currents on-air listening party.
1: So hold me in your arms. 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
1: You left

Don't watch that. Watch this. This is the heavy, heavy monster sound. The nuttiest sound around. So if you're coming off the street and you're beginning to feel the heat, well, listen, Buster, you better start to move your feet to the rockinest, rock-steady beat of madness.

One Step Beyond. That is the title track from Two Tone and Ska Legends Madness from their album released back in 1979. Fast forward to 2026, Michael Diamond, aka Mike D of Beastie Boys, out with his very first solo album, Thank You. That was Switch Up. We heard Gene Dawson with Prize Fighter. And my gig list pick for the evening, LCD Sound System. Pow, pow, pow, pow, pow. They're going to be powing their way into the Armory tomorrow evening. Yes, returning for a not-to-be-missed performance in downtown Minneapolis. 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The Current presents the Punch Brothers at the Mayo Civic Center in Rochester, Minnesota, September 15th. 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

The sort of the answer to the Beatles back in the day, again, bringing that power pop goodness to the airwaves. Badfinger with Day After Day, Olivia Rodrigo with Cure. We heard Peter Gabriel with Road to Joy, and new music from Interpol from the album This Mirror Weighs a Ton. That was See Out Loud here on The Current. 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More new sounds on the way right now. Something from a Danish band by the name of Ice Age from their new album For the Love of Grace and the Hereafter. This is Ember.

Not only a great song, but love the double entendre in those lyrics. I'm always up, I'm always down. Metric, Time is a Bomb. Leve before that with Lover Girl and Ice Age with Ember here on The Current. 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